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0: All right, my intelligent friends, let's talk fat burning and weight loss as we get started here on the Intelligence for Your Life program. If you'd like to burn 15% more calories every day, you can fire up your fat burn with espresso. This is according to the International Journal of Sport, Nutrition, and Exercise Metabolism. Listen, they found that when cyclists, for example, sipped espresso an hour before a ride, their resting metabolic rate, meaning the number of calories they burned while sitting still, jumped by 15%. Because caffeine is a natural stimulant, which can boost your heart rate for up to 8 hours. Caffeine also contains compounds that stimulate the nervous system, which sends signals to our fat cells, telling them to break down fat for energy. It's why researchers recommend drinking about 270 milligrams of caffeine before you exercise. That's the amount you'll get in a grande Starbucks Cafe Americano, a medium Dunkin' brewed coffee, or a 3-ounce shot of espresso.
1: IFYL. Intelligence for your life.

Question for you. Do you know your neighbors? If so, how well do you know them? Well enough to invite them over for a barbecue or feed their cat while they're away? Then these days, researchers tell us you're the exception because a recent survey has found that half of us do not even know our neighbors' names. Mark Dunkelman is an author who wrote The Vanishing Neighbor. He says because we don't choose our neighbors and don't always like them, it takes more effort to be friendly with them. And that effort is more than most of us are willing to put out. In fact, today's definition of a good neighbor, someone who's quiet, tidy, and doesn't bother us. But developmental psychologist Susan Pinker says neighborhood relationships are crucial. Face-to-face social connections boost our immune system and even help prevent dementia. In fact, listen, a study from the University of Michigan found that having good neighbors and feeling connected to others in your community can dramatically reduce the risk of a heart attack and help people live an average of 15 years longer. You heard that number. It's a huge number. And as we've seen in many other studies, it's the consistent face-to-face socialization that will always add years to our life.

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5: Clear skies tonight with lows near 42. Tomorrow turns sunny, highs near 65, then a few high clouds overnight and lows near 47. Tuesday brings sunshine throughout, highs near 70 and a south wind near 15. Wednesday looks mostly sunny, highs again in the low 70s, lows in the mid 40s, winds turning west at 10. Thursday stays mainly sunny, highs in the upper 60s, west wind at 10.

So exactly how much do we need to feel wealthy? Well, if you're strictly talking about money, the average person says they need $2.2 million to be exact. But feeling wealthy isn't just about what's in your bank account. According to Inc. magazine, there are other factors that make us feel rich psychologically that go far beyond what you have in your bank account. For example, this is big. Do you feel in control of your time? Because people with the most control of their schedule are the most likely to say they feel wealthy and happy, which is great news for the estimated 20 million North Americans who are self-employed and can create their own schedules. How rich do you feel also depends on how many close friendships you have, because most people in this new survey said their closest friends and family provide a sense of purpose and value in the world that no amount of money can buy. So, are you rich? I am, and I love it.

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1: The United States has removed all of its B-1 bombers from an air base in the United Kingdom following security concerns over a suspected terror plot. The Pentagon says about a dozen bombers stationed at RAF Fairford have returned to the United States but remain ready for combat missions. The move follows the arrest of six suspects accused of plotting an attack on the base, with UK officials saying there are strong indications Iran was involved. The U.S. has also increased security at other military bases in Britain, including RAF Lakenheath, where American fighter jets are stationed. The search continues for six people missing in the crash of a medical evacuation jet off the coast of Massachusetts. In a morning update, Coast Guard officials declined to speculate on what caused the crash. Search and rescue crews found a debris field last night in the waters near Nantucket. The Coast Guard says it searched roughly 2,800 square miles over the last 2 days. One of the people arrested for exploring the New York City sewer system is now in ICE custody. Lizzie Radabali reports.
2: Two men were arrested last month for trespassing after emerging from a manhole near a hotel in Midtown. It happened right where many foreign dignitaries were staying for the UN General Assembly. Federal authorities say 25-year-old Samuel Reveron Ascanio was released by the NYPD despite an immigration arrest warrant. DHS claims Ascanio is here illegally from Venezuela and was previously charged with criminal mischief just 4 days before the manhole incident. Detectives believe people have been going into the sewer tunnels to hunt for valuables.
1: Former FTC Chair Lina Khan is warning against letting artificial intelligence companies self-regulate. Appearing on ABC's This Week, Khan said self-regulation efforts have been a proven failure, adding that it would be an enormous mistake to allow it. This comes after President Trump welcomed the heads of Anthropic, OpenAI, NVIDIA, and others to the White House amid concerns over the rapid advancement of AI. I'm Rob Martier.
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6: Clear skies tonight with lows near 42. Tomorrow turns sunny, highs near 65.

then a few high clouds overnight and lows near 47. Tuesday brings sunshine throughout, highs near 70 and a south wind near 15. Wednesday looks mostly sunny, highs again in the low 70s, lows in the mid 40s, winds turning west at 10. Thursday stays mainly sunny, highs in the upper 60s, west wind at 10.

0: Well, after we lose a loved one, there's no such thing as normal time frame for grieving, right? But if you're still experiencing intense grief symptoms more than 6 months after a loss, experts say you may have a newly recognized condition called prolonged grief disorder, or PGD. For example, if you feel a persistent sense of pain and loneliness that impairs your daily life in some way, that is a sign of PGD. Or you may feel no emotions, just general numbness and a sense of disbelief that won't go away. You may also feel some guilt over the fact that you're not grieving in ways others might expect, like crying uncontrollably or not getting over it soon enough. Listen, Dr. Vivian Pender is president of the American Psychiatric Association. She says a significant number of people will experience PGD at some point, and it usually comes from deaths or breakups that are so sudden and unexpected, it's almost impossible to get proper closure. But our expert sends the reminder that there's no right or wrong way to grieve. If you think you're experiencing prolonged grief disorder, you may want to think about seeking counseling or even joining a grief support group.
1: Tell us what you think. Facebook.com/John Tesh.

So once and for all, what's a better way to wake up and get energized? Is it coffee or exercise? According to the Harvard Health blog, who studied this, yeah, exercise. They say a short bout of any cardiovascular exercise will wake you up. It'll speed up your mental process and enhance your memory storage and retrieval, regardless of how tired you are or regardless of your fitness level. So how long is a short bout? The good news is only 10 minutes will do the trick. That'll give you double the mental and physical boost that coffee does. Your overall cognitive performance can increase by 12 to 15% after exercise, only 5% after coffee. But even just 30 seconds of high-intensity exercise like push-ups, burpees, or jumping jacks will increase your energy and alertness. Now, here's the best part of the research. Combining coffee and exercise has a bigger effect on energy levels and cognitive performance than exercise alone. So get in a quick 10-minute workout, or at the very least 30 seconds of jumping jacks, and then you pour yourself a cup of coffee, you'll be Einstein. It's intelligence for your life.

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6: Clear skies tonight with lows near 42. Tomorrow turns sunny, highs near 65, then a few high clouds overnight and lows near 47. Tuesday brings sunshine throughout, highs near 70 and a south wind near 15. Wednesday looks mostly sunny, highs again in the low 70s, lows in the mid 40s, winds turning west at 10. Thursday stays mainly sunny, highs in the upper 60s, west wind at 10.

0: All right, Gibbs, let's talk. It's fun. The phone is a funny thing, how we've evolved, and the phone has evolved more than we have, I think. So
1: sure.
0: It turns out nearly 20% of people between the ages of 20 and 40. So what is that? That's Gen X?
1: Yeah. That's more like millennials.
0: Yeah,
1: like
0: okay.
1: Hardcore millennials.
0: They admit that they're actually afraid to talk on the phone.
1: It is...
0: Why do you think?
1: Because they haven't practiced it enough. Because they, because they grew up with texting. And I am of an age where I'm just a little bit older than that, where I grew up on the phone and then texting came later. So I have both in my body. But if you grew up texting, the phone call was an unnecessary thing that you did to make a doctor's appointment. It wasn't something you practiced over and over and over again. And as a result, they're afraid to call their doctor and make an appointment. They're afraid to order a pizza on the phone. They want to use the app. And they'll pay more for it, by the way. And all these app companies have figured that out.
0: Yeah, very, very interesting. You know, I think I was over at your house or something, and you had a dial phone. It was our house, actually. And the kids were over there at a party. And one of the kids picked up the phone. And there was a dial tone.
1: Uh-huh.
0: They had no idea what was going on.
1: No, they have no. We don't have a landline. They don't know what a dial tone is.
0: What is this? Something's wrong.

0: Evacuation jet off the coast of Massachusetts. In a morning update, Coast Guard officials declined to speculate on what caused the crash. Rear Admiral Matt Lake said crews located a debris field associated with the missing aircraft in the waters near Nantucket.
1: Coast Guard crews, along with our partners from the New York National Guard, their air rescue wing, along with Massachusetts authorities, have searched approximately 2,840 square miles over about 53 and a half hours.
0: The Canadian registered Latitude Air ambulance jet was carrying a crew of four and two patients from Bermuda to Boston Logan International Airport. The United States has removed all of its B-1 bombers from an airbase in the United Kingdom following security concerns over a suspected terror plot. The Pentagon says about a dozen bombers stationed at RAF Fairford have returned to the United States but remain ready for combat missions. The move follows the arrest of six suspects accused of plotting an attack on the base. Bernie Sanders is trying to breathe new life into the push to tax billionaires in California. Jason Campadonia reports.
2: Sanders spoke to a raucous crowd who support taxing billionaires a percentage of their total wealth.
3: It is not easy running a campaign where you're going to be greatly outspent. But that is what you are doing, and the entire country is proud of what you're doing.
2: Sanders was the keynote speaker at the event.
3: That with all the people united are going to beat them.
2: Recent polls show support for the effort sliding. I'm Jason Campadonia.
0: Former FTC Chair Lina Khan is warning against letting artificial intelligence companies self-regulate. Appearing on ABC's This Week, Khan said self-regulation efforts have been a proven failure, adding that it would be an enormous mistake to allow it. I'm Rob Martier.
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5: Clear skies tonight with lows near 42. Tomorrow turns sunny, highs near 65, then a few high clouds overnight and lows near 47. Tuesday brings sunshine throughout, highs near 70 and a south wind near 15. Wednesday looks mostly sunny, highs again in the low 70s, lows in the mid 40s, winds turning west at 10. Thursday stays mainly sunny, highs in the upper 60s, west wind at 10.

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4: Overnight, we'll stay mainly clear with lows near 44. Tomorrow brings sun-filled skies and temperatures climbing to the mid-60s. Then mainly clear skies tomorrow night with lows near 50. Tuesday looks clear with highs near 71 and a south wind near 15. Wednesday stays mostly sunny, similar highs in the low 70s, lows settling into the mid-40s, winds shifting west at 10. Thursday, more sunshine, highs in the upper 60s with a west wind at 10.

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1: The search continues for six people missing in the crash of a medical evacuation jet off the coast of Massachusetts. In a morning update, Coast Guard officials declined to speculate on what caused the crash. Rear Admiral Matt Lake said crews located a debris field associated with the missing aircraft in the waters near Nantucket.
2: Coast Guard crews, along with our partners from the New York National Guard, their air rescue wing, along with Massachusetts authorities, have searched approximately 2,840 square miles over about 53 and a half hours.
1: The Canadian registered Latitude Air Ambulance jet was carrying a crew of four and two patients from Bermuda to Boston Logan International Airport. The United States has removed all of its B-1 bombers from an airbase in the United Kingdom following security concerns over a suspected terror plot. The Pentagon says about a dozen bombers stationed at RAF Fairford have returned to the United States but remain ready for combat missions. The move follows the arrest of six suspects accused of plotting an attack on the base. Bernie Sanders is trying to breathe new life into the push to tax billionaires in California. Jason Campidonia reports.
3: Sanders spoke to a raucous crowd who support taxing billionaires a percentage of their total wealth.
4: It is not easy running a campaign where you're going to be greatly outspent. But that is what you are doing, and the entire country is proud of what you're doing.
3: Sanders was the keynote speaker at the event.
4: That with all of their money and all of their power, the people united are going to beat them.
3: Recent polls show support for the effort sliding. I'm Jason Campidonia.
1: Former FTC Chair Lina Khan is warning against letting artificial intelligence companies self-regulate. Appearing on ABC's This Week, Khan said self-regulation efforts have been a proven failure, adding that it would be an enormous mistake to allow it. I'm Rob Martier.
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3: Overnight, we'll stay mainly clear with lows near 44. Tomorrow brings sun-filled skies and temperatures climbing to the mid-60s. Then mainly clear skies tomorrow night with lows near 50. Tuesday looks clear with highs near 71 and a south wind near 15. Wednesday stays mostly sunny, similar highs in the low 70s, lows settling into the mid-40s, winds shifting west at 10. Thursday, more sunshine, highs in the upper 60s with a west wind at 10.

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2: Overnight, we'll stay mainly clear with lows near 44. Tomorrow brings sun-filled skies and temperatures climbing to the mid-60s. Then mainly clear skies tomorrow night with lows near 50. Tuesday looks clear with highs near 71 and a south wind near 15. Wednesday stays mostly sunny, similar highs in the low 70s, lows settling into the mid 40s, winds shifting west at 10. Thursday, more sunshine, highs in the upper 60s with a west wind at 10.

0: This is W247CY Baraboo and WRDB Reedsburg.
1: Officials believe the Fly Dubai co-pilot accused of stabbing his captain and trying to seize control of an Israel-bound plane acted alone. NBC News reports U.S. officials briefed on the investigation and a former Israeli security official say the accused was a lone actor. The U.S. officials stressed that the investigation into Wednesday's mid-air attack is still in its early stages. Emirati authorities, who are leading the investigation, said Saturday that the co-pilot attacked the captain with a crash axe in an attempted terrorist attack. Authorities have not officially released the suspect's identity, but multiple news outlets have named him as an Omani citizen. An intense search is underway for six people missing in the crash of a medical evacuation jet off the coast of Massachusetts. In a morning update, Coast Guard officials declined to speculate on what caused the crash. Search and recovery crews found a debris field last night in the waters near Nantucket. The Coast Guard says it searched roughly 2,800 square miles over the last 2 days. A new poll says Steve Hilton is gaining on Javier Becerra in the race for California governor. Jason Campadonia reports.
2: A new poll says Becerra's lead over his Republican challenger, Steve Hilton, is shrinking. The poll surveyed about 1,000 voters in California and was commissioned by the Hilton campaign. The poll says that Becerra is getting about 45% support compared with Hilton's 40%. The poll also shows that nearly 1 in 7 voters are still undecided, with just weeks until the November 3rd election. I'm Jason Campadonia.
1: Chase Briscoe took home the checkered flag in the South Point 400 from Las Vegas Motor Speedway. The driver of the number 19 car held off Kyle Larson in a frantic finish. Tyler Reddick managed to claim third despite losing control on the final turn, while Austin Cindric and Ryan Blaney rounded out the top five finishers. The chase continues next Sunday when the NASCAR Cup Series heads to Charlotte Motor Speedway. Kyle Larson, Denny Hamlin, and Christopher Bell are the top three drivers in the standings. I'm Rob Martier.
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4: Overnight, we'll stay mainly clear with lows near 44. Tomorrow brings sun-filled skies and temperatures climbing to the mid-60s. Then mainly clear skies tomorrow night with lows near 50. Tuesday looks clear with highs near 71 and a south wind near 15. Wednesday stays mostly sunny, similar highs in the low 70s, lows settling into the mid 40s, winds shifting west at 10. Thursday, more sunshine, highs in the upper 60s with a west wind at 10.

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2: Overnight, we'll stay mainly clear with lows near 44. Tomorrow brings sun-filled skies and temperatures climbing to the mid-60s. Then mainly clear skies tomorrow night with lows near 50. Tuesday looks clear with highs near 71 and a south wind near 15. Wednesday stays mostly sunny, similar highs in the low 70s, lows settling into the mid 40s, winds shifting west at 10. Thursday, more sunshine, highs in the upper 60s with a west wind at 10.

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1: With just 30 days to go until the midterm elections, President Trump is urging supporters to vote like he's on the ballot. Trump made the remark at a rally in Ohio last night, where he turned out to support Republican Senator John Husted's re-election bid. Husted is locked in a tight race against former Senator Sherrod Brown. In his speech, Trump claimed if Democrats gain power, they would give the country the worst inflation in U.S. history. Officials believe the Fly Dubai co-pilot accused of stabbing his captain and trying to seize control of an Israel-bound plane acted alone. NBC News reports U.S. officials briefed on the investigation and a former Israeli security official say the accused was a lone actor. The U.S. officials stress that the investigation into Wednesday's mid-air attack is still in its early stages. Emirati authorities, who are leading the investigation, said Saturday the co-pilot attacked the captain with a crash axe in an attempted terrorist attack. Senator John Kennedy says he's considering running for president in 2028. The Louisiana Republican made the comment on NBC's Meet the Press.
2: My plans right now are to run for re-election. But as I've said before, if I don't think I can be effective in the Senate anymore, I would consider it.
1: When asked about the possibility of running against Vice President J.D. Vance, Kennedy said he wouldn't talk about another potential candidate, saying he's just not there yet. The Brewers rallied for a walk-off

0: 4-3 win over the Padres in Game 2 of the NLDS from American Family Field. Jackson Churio ended the game in the bottom of the ninth after hitting a two-run single. Brewers outfielder Christian Yelich.
1: Pass, some walks, causing some havoc on the bases, who knows. But once Jack got up there, I felt really good about it. You know, I knew he was going to hit something hard, and, you know, luckily it just got by him, and what a win.
0: Trevor McGill picked up the win for the Brewers. Milwaukee now leads the best-of-five series 2-0 and will visit San Diego for Game 3 on Tuesday. I'm Rob Martier.
2: Overnight, we'll stay mainly clear with lows near 44. Tomorrow brings sun-filled skies and temperatures climbing to the mid-60s. Then mainly clear skies tomorrow night with lows near 50. Tuesday looks clear with highs near 71 and a south wind near 15. Wednesday stays mostly sunny, similar highs in the low 70s, lows settling into the mid-40s, winds shifting west at 10. Thursday, more sunshine, highs in the upper 60s with a west wind at 10.

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2: The NFL Sunday night game was at Carolina, and the Panthers beat Detroit 32-26 as Tedderow and McMillan had 14 receptions, 192 yards, and two scores. Kansas City's 4-0 after coming back to win at Las Vegas 30-27. San Francisco is 4-0 after beating Denver 24-14. Minnesota is 4-0 after its win against Miami 15-10. Will Reichert 5-for-5 on field goals. Road wins for the Rams and New England in comebacks. In the NL Division Series, Atlanta's tied at a game apiece after beating the Dodgers in LA Sunday night 3-2. The Dodgers with runners in scoring position went 0-for-8. The Braves offense left 11 men on base. Top-seeded Milwaukee is up 2-0 in its best of 5, stealing one from the Padres 4-3, getting a 2-run single with 2 outs in the bottom of the 9th. Chase Briscoe won the NASCAR race at Las Vegas.
3: Clear overnight with lows near 44. Sunny today, highs approaching the mid-60s. Tonight stays mostly clear, lows in the upper 40s. Tomorrow turns mostly sunny with highs in the low 70s and south winds at 15, gusting to 30. Wednesday looks mostly clear, highs near 72, lows in the mid-40s, winds becoming west at 10. Thursday brings mainly sunny skies, highs in the upper 60s.

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1: The United States has removed all of its B-1 bombers from an air base in the United Kingdom following security concerns over a suspected terror plot. The Pentagon says about a dozen bombers stationed at RAF Fairford have returned to the U.S., but remain ready for combat missions. The move follows the arrest of six suspects accused of plotting an attack on the base, with UK officials saying there are strong indications Iran was involved. The attorney of the female victim in the sexual assault case at Cornell University is taking aim at the investigation into her alleged rape. Appearing on CNN's State of the Union, Thomas Giafra says her statement to police that she was raped did not appear in a report, adding that he believes there was a cover-up.
2: I'm not a person who believes in cover-ups, but in this case, I feel like there really was a cover-up. And I was surprised. I mean, thank goodness for whoever leaked this to the Times. We wouldn't have known what had happened.
1: Giafra says he believes that more than seven men were involved in the incident. The woman, identified only as Jane Doe, claims she was drugged and raped in 2024 by several members of a fraternity at the Ivy League school. Former FTC Chair Lina Khan is warning against letting artificial intelligence companies self-regulate. Appearing on ABC's This Week, Khan said self-regulation efforts have been proven a failure, adding it would be an enormous mistake to allow it.
3: We've seen just innumerable harms come from the unchecked domination of these big tech companies.
1: This comes after President Trump welcomed the heads of Anthropic, OpenAI, NVIDIA, and others to the White House amid fears growing over the rapid advancement of AI. Trump said the leaders agreed to self-police themselves, and House Speaker Mike Johnson pledged government oversight without overregulation. Verity is tops at the box office. The film starring Anne Hathaway earned over $32 million in its debut weekend. It also ranks as Hathaway's third number one opening of 2026 after The Devil Wears Prada 2 and The Odyssey. Resident Evil remained in second place with $12.5 million in its third weekend at domestic theaters. I'm Tammy Trujillo.
4: Clear overnight with lows near 44. Sunny today, highs approaching the mid-60s. Tonight stays mostly clear, lows in the upper 40s. Tomorrow turns mostly sunny with highs in the low 70s and south winds at 15, gusting to 30. Wednesday looks mostly clear, highs near 72, lows in the mid-40s, winds becoming west at 10. Thursday brings mainly sunny skies, highs in the upper 60s.

0: from the Fox Sports Studios in Los Angeles, here's Steve DeSager.
1: The NFL Sunday night game was at Carolina, and the Panthers beat Detroit 32-26 as Teterow and McMillan had 14 receptions, 192 yards, and two scores. Kansas City's 4-0 after coming back to win at Las Vegas 30-27. San Francisco is 4-0 after beating Denver 24-14. Minnesota is 4-0 after its win against Miami 15-10. Will Reichert 5-for-5 on field goals. Road wins for the Rams and New England. In comebacks. In the NL Division Series, Atlanta's tied at a game apiece after beating the Dodgers in LA Sunday night 3-2. The Dodgers, with runners in scoring position, went 0-for-8. The Braves' offense left 11 men on base. Top-seeded Milwaukee is up 2-0 in its best of five, stealing one from the Padres 4-3, getting a two-run single with two outs in the bottom of the ninth. Chase Briscoe won the NASCAR race at Las Vegas.
2: Clear overnight with lows near 44. Sunny today, highs approaching the mid-60s. Tonight stays mostly clear, lows in the upper 40s. Tomorrow turns mostly sunny with highs in the low 70s and south winds at 15, gusting to 30. Wednesday looks mostly clear, highs near 72, lows in the mid-40s, winds becoming west at 10. Thursday brings mainly sunny skies, highs in the upper 60s.

0: This is W247CY Baraboo and WRDB Reedsburg.
1: The United States has removed all of its B-1 bombers from an air base in the United Kingdom following security concerns over a suspected terror plot. The Pentagon says about a dozen bombers stationed at RAF Fairford have returned to the U.S., but remain ready for combat missions. The move follows the arrest of six suspects accused of plotting an attack on the base, with U.K. officials saying there are strong indications Iran was involved. The attorney of the female victim in the sexual assault case at Cornell University is taking aim at the investigation into her alleged rape. Appearing on CNN's State of the Union, Thomas Giafra says her statement to police that she was raped did not appear in a report, adding that he believes there was a cover-up.
2: I'm not a person who believes in cover-up.

0: cops. But in this case, I feel like there really was a cover-up. And I was surprised. I mean, thank goodness for whoever leaked this to the Times. We wouldn't have known what had happened.
1: Giafra says he believes that more than seven men were involved in the incident. The woman, identified only as Jane Doe, claims she was drugged and raped in 2024 by several members of a fraternity at the Ivy League school. Former FTC Chair Lina Khan is warning against letting artificial intelligence companies self-regulate. Appearing on ABC's This Week, Khan said self-regulation efforts have been proven a failure, adding it would be an enormous mistake to allow it.
2: We've seen just innumerable harms come from the unchecked domination of these big tech companies.
1: This comes after President Trump welcomed the heads of Anthropic, OpenAI, NVIDIA, and others to the White House amid fears growing over the rapid advancement of AI. Trump said the leaders agreed to self-police themselves, and House Speaker Mike Johnson pledged government oversight without overregulation. Verity is tops at the box office. The film starring Anne Hathaway earned over $32 million in its debut weekend. It also ranks as Hathaway's third number one opening of 2026 after The Devil Wears Prada 2 and The Odyssey. Resident Evil remained in second place with $12.5 million in its third weekend at domestic theaters. I'm Tammy Trujillo.
3: Clear overnight with lows near 44. Sunny today. Highs approaching the mid-60s. Tonight stays mostly clear. Lows in the upper 40s. Tomorrow turns mostly sunny with highs in the low 70s and south winds at 15 gusting to 30. Wednesday looks mostly clear. Highs near 72. Lows in the mid-40s. Winds becoming west at 10. Thursday brings mainly sunny skies. Highs in the upper 60s.

0: from the Fox Sports Studios in Los Angeles, here's Steve DeSager.
1: The NFL Sunday night game was at Carolina, and the Panthers beat Detroit 32-26 as Teterow and McMillan had 14 receptions, 192 yards, and two scores. Kansas City's 4-0 after coming back to win at Las Vegas 30-27. San Francisco is 4-0 after beating Denver 24-14. Minnesota is 4-0 after its win against Miami 15-10. Will Reichert 5-for-5 on field goals. Road wins for the Rams and New England. In comebacks. In the NL Division Series, Atlanta's tied at a game apiece after beating the Dodgers in LA Sunday night 3-2. The Dodgers, with runners in scoring position, went 0-for-8. The Braves' offense left 11 men on base. Top-seeded Milwaukee is up 2-0 in its best of 5, stealing one from the Padres 4-3, getting a 2-run single with 2 outs in the bottom of the 9th. Chase Briscoe won the NASCAR race at Las Vegas.
2: Clear overnight with lows near 44. Sunny today, highs approaching the mid-60s. Tonight stays mostly clear, lows in the upper 40s. Tomorrow turns

Mostly sunny with highs in the low 70s and south winds at 15 gusting to 30. Wednesday looks mostly clear. Highs near 72, lows in the mid 40s, winds becoming west at 10. Thursday brings mainly sunny skies, highs in the upper 60s.

0: This is W247 CY Baraboo and WRDV Reedsburg.
1: The United States has removed all of its B-1 bombers from an air base in the United Kingdom following security concerns over a suspected terror plot. The Pentagon says about a dozen bombers stationed at RAF Fairford have returned to the U.S. but remain ready for combat missions. The move follows the arrest of six suspects accused of plotting an attack on the base, with U.K. officials saying there are strong indications Iran was involved. The U.S. has also increased security at other military bases in Britain. The U.S. Coast Guard searching for six people still missing after a medical transport jet went down off the coast of Massachusetts. Rear Admiral Matt Lake says crews located a debris field associated with the missing aircraft in the waters near Nantucket.
2: Our search remains ongoing. Coast Guard crews, along with our partners from the New York National Guard, their air rescue wing, along with Massachusetts authorities, have searched approximately 2,840 square miles over about 53.5 hours.
1: The Latitude Air ambulance jet was carrying a medical evacuation from Bermuda to Boston Logan International Airport when it disappeared from radar. Former FTC Chair Lina Khan is warning against letting artificial intelligence companies self-regulate. Appearing on ABC's This Week, she said self-regulation efforts have been proven a failure, adding that it would be an enormous mistake to allow it.
3: We've seen just innumerable harms come from the unchecked domination of these big tech companies.
1: This comes after President Trump welcomed the heads of Anthropic, OpenAI, NVIDIA, and others to the White House as fears grow over the rapid advancement of AI. Trump said the leaders agreed to self-police themselves, and House Speaker Mike Johnson pledged government oversight without overregulation. In NFL action, the Panthers outlasted the Lions 32-26 in Charlotte on Sunday Night Football. Week 4 wraps up with an NFC South showdown on Monday Night Football when the Saints and Falcons clash in New Orleans. I'm Tammy Trujillo.
4: Clear overnight with lows near 44. Sunny today. Highs approach

reaching the mid-60s. Tonight stays mostly clear, lows in the upper 40s. Tomorrow turns mostly sunny with highs in the low 70s and south winds at 15 gusting to 30. Wednesday looks mostly clear, highs near 72, lows in the mid-40s, winds becoming west at 10. Thursday brings mainly sunny skies, highs in the upper 60s.

0: the Fox Sports Studios in Los Angeles. 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
1: The NFL Sunday night game was at Carolina, and the Panthers beat Detroit 32-26 as Ted Aroa and McMillan had 14 receptions, 192 yards, and two scores. Kansas City's 4-0 after coming back to win at Las Vegas 30-27. San Francisco is 4-0 after beating Denver 24-14. Minnesota is 4-0 after its win against Miami 15-10. Will Reichert 5-for-5 on field goals. Road wins for the Rams and New England in comebacks. In the NL Division Series, Atlanta's tied at a game apiece after beating the Dodgers in LA Sunday night 3-2. The Dodgers with runners in scoring position went 0-for-8. The Braves offense left 11 men on base. Top-seeded Milwaukee is up 2-0 in its best of 5, stealing one from the Padres 4-3, getting a two-run single with two outs in the bottom of the 9th. Chase Briscoe won the NASCAR race at Las Vegas.
2: Clear overnight with lows near 44. Sunny today, highs approaching the mid-60s. Tonight stays mostly clear, lows in the upper 40s. Tomorrow turns mostly sunny with highs in the low 70s and south winds at 15 gusting to 30. Wednesday looks mostly clear, highs near 72, lows in the mid-40s,

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1: The U.S. Supreme Court is set to reconvene today and will hear several high-profile cases in its new term. Mark Mayfield reports.
2: Coming up first, the High Court will hear arguments in a case out of Colorado that centers on whether lawsuits seeking to hold fossil fuel companies responsible for climate change can move forward in state courts. Also to be considered Monday is whether federal courts have the authority to review disputes involving veterans' benefits. During this nine-month term, the justices will also consider whether laws that ban semi-automatic rifles violate the Second Amendment, as well as the legality of voting laws that require proof of citizenship. They'll also decide on how much authority parents have over children who identify as transgender and whether immigrants must remain in detention while they await deportation. I'm Mark Mayfield.
1: Cornell University President Michael Kotlikoff is speaking out publicly.

0: publicly for the first time since the rape investigation involving a fraternity at the Ivy League school was reopened.
1: What happened to Jane Doe in 2024 is deeply disturbing and will weigh heavily on our community for years to come.
0: He went on to say that his heart aches when he thinks of what she experienced and added, as an administration and as a community, quote, we must do better. Former FTC Chair Lina Khan is warning against letting artificial intelligence companies self-regulate. Appearing on ABC's This Week, Khan said self-regulation efforts have been a proven failure, adding it would be an enormous mistake to allow it. In a recent meeting at the White House, Trump said AI leaders had agreed to police themselves, and House Speaker Mike Johnson pledged government oversight without overregulation. Research shows having some walnuts at dinner time could improve your sleep. A small study found that people who ate 40 grams of walnuts with dinner for 8 weeks slept better and were less drowsy during the day. Walnuts contain melatonin, a hormone that regulates sleep, and tryptophan, a chemical the body uses to create it. According to researchers, adding walnuts to your diet regularly can help improve digestion, lower cholesterol levels, balance your mood, and promote healthy aging. I'm Tammy Trujillo.
2: Clear overnight with lows near 44. Sunny today, highs approaching the mid-60s. Tonight stays mostly clear, lows in the upper 40s. Tomorrow turns mostly sunny with highs in the low 70s and south winds at 15 gusting to 30. Wednesday looks mostly clear, highs near 72, lows in the mid-40s, winds becoming west at 10. Thursday brings mainly sunny skies, highs in the upper 60s.

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2: The NFL Sunday night game was at Carolina, and the Panthers beat Detroit 32-26 as Teterow and McMillan had 14 receptions, 192 yards, and two scores. Kansas City's 4-0 after coming back to win at Las Vegas 30-27. San Francisco is 4-0 after beating Denver 24-14. Minnesota is 4-0 after its win against Miami 15-10. Will Reichert 5-for-5 on field goals. Road wins for the Rams and New England. In comebacks. In the NL Division Series, Atlanta's tied at a game apiece after beating the Dodgers in LA Sunday night 3-2. The Dodgers, with runners in scoring position, went 0-for-8. The Braves' offense left 11 men on base. Top-seeded Milwaukee is up 2-0 in its best of 5, stealing one from the Padres 4-3, getting a 2-run single with 2 outs in the bottom of the 9th. Chase Briscoe won the NASCAR race at Las Vegas.
3: Clear overnight with lows near 44. Sunny today, highs approaching the mid-60s. Tonight stays mostly clear, lows in the upper 40s. Tomorrow turns mostly sunny with highs in the low 70s and south winds at 15, gusting to 30. Wednesday looks mostly clear, highs near 72, lows in the mid-40s, winds becoming west at 10. Thursday brings mainly sunny skies, highs in the upper 60s.

myself down to rest in a big field of tall grass. I lay there in the sun and felt it caressing my face as I fell asleep and dreamed. I dreamed I was in a Hollywood movie, that I was the star of the movie. This really blew my mind, the fact that me, an overfed, long-haired, leaping gnome, should be the star of a Hollywood movie. There I was. I was taken to a place

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In her hand was a bottle of wine, in the other a glass. She poured some of the wine from the bottle into the glass and raised it to her lips.

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1: Senator John Kennedy says he is considering running for president in 2028. The Louisiana Republican made the comment on NBC's Meet the Press, but said his plans right now are to run for re-election.
2: My plans right now are to run for re-election. But as I've said before, if I don't think I can be effective in the Senate anymore, I would consider it.
1: When asked about the possibility of running against Vice President J.D. Vance, Kennedy said he wouldn't talk about another potential candidate, saying he's just not there yet. He added that he thinks it'll be good for both parties to have a full field. The U.S. Supreme Court is set to reconvene today and will hear several high-profile cases in its new term. Coming up first, the High Court will hear arguments in the case out of Colorado that centers on whether lawsuits seeking to hold fossil fuel companies responsible for climate change can move forward in state courts. Also to be considered Monday is whether federal courts have the authority to review disputes involving veterans' benefits. A new poll suggests Democrats are gaining the lead in the upcoming elections to control the Senate. Details from Lisa Carton.
3: Poll results released Saturday by the New York Times and Siena University show Democrats pulling ahead in five Republican states. The poll shows Democratic candidates leading in Texas, Alaska, and Ohio, and neck in Iowa and Kansas. The poll numbers also suggest that a majority of voters in those states think Democrats would do a better job on health care, tariffs, data centers, and the cost of living. I'm Lisa Carton.
1: The Coast Guard has suspended the search for six people missing after a medical plane vanished in the waters off New England. The Boston-bound plane disappeared Saturday morning while flying from Bermuda, and crews later found debris about 20 miles off Nantucket. And the attorney for Texas death row inmate Krista Pike says Governor Bill Lee should commute her sentence to life in prison after last week's failed execution. Stephen Farrell made that call on CNN's State of the Union, saying she has endured what he called a torturous attempt at executing her. Farrell added that Pike remains in the hospital on a ventilator and is critically ill. I'm Mark Mayfield.
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6: Sunny skies today with temperatures in the mid-60s. Tonight, mostly clear, lows in the upper 40s. Tomorrow stays mostly clear, highs in the low 70s on a south wind at 15. Mainly clear tomorrow night, lows in the low 50s as winds become west at 10. Wednesday brings a few clouds, highs again in the low 70s, lows down to the mid-40s and a west wind near 10.

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2: The NFL Sunday night game was at Carolina, and the Panthers beat Detroit 32-26 as Teddero and McMillan had 14 receptions, 192 yards, and two scores. Kansas City's 4-0 after coming back to win at Las Vegas 30-27. San Francisco is 4-0 after beating Denver 24-14. Minnesota is 4-0 after its win against Miami 15-10. Will Reichert 5-for-5 on field goals. Road wins for the Rams and New England in comebacks. In the NL Division Series, Atlanta's tied at a game apiece after beating the Dodgers in LA Sunday night 3-2. The Dodgers with runners in scoring position went 0-for-8. The Braves offense left 11 men on base. Top-seeded Milwaukee is up 2-0 in its best of 5, stealing one from the Padres 4-3, getting a 2-run single with 2 outs in the bottom of the 9th. Chase Briscoe won the NASCAR race at Las Vegas.
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5: Corteva Agriscience U.S. agronomy leader Dr. Eric Schurter says Enclosa herbicide was launched in July.
8: When you think about Corteva Agriscience, we look at innovation in a lot of different ways, whether that's a new mode of action, a new active, or using formulation innovation. And really with Enclosa herbicide, that's what we've done. We've used our encapsulated acetachlor, group 15, found in Enversa, and we've coupled that with a liquid chloranzolam to bring another mode of action to now give growers a convenient premix of two trusted AIs.

0: think about the product itself, really, it's very versatile depending on where you're farming in the US. Whether you want to use that as a pre-emerge and a foundation, or you're looking at a post-emerge. With over 21 broadleaf weeds and 15 grass species that we control before they emerge. So, a very versatile product.
1: When planning for the 2027 growing season, what should growers know about this new herbicide?
0: Well, as we discussed just before, depending on where you're farming will really dictate how this product's being utilized. For our farmers down south, where they're looking for a more economical pre-emerge product, two modes of action, well, that's enclosa. When you couple that with a metribuzin or a sulfentrazone, you can build a very, very good, effective pre-emerge product that gives growers better control than what they're doing today. For growers in the north, where we typically have multiple effective modes of action, we get a little more aggressive on some of our pre-emerge products due to our farming practices. Most of the growers there will be looking at Enclosa as an in-season residual. Again, really bolstering that in-season post-emerge activity that we know with First Rate on large-seeded broadleaves, but giving you that residual that growers really trusted, especially with how we're farming soybeans today, with that longer window before we get to harvest.
1: So where can farmers get more information about Enclosa herbicide?
0: Well, as always, reach out to your Corteva sales rep or your supportive Corteva retailer, or visit us at corteva.us/enclosa to get more information.
1: I'm Mark Dorenkamp with Managing for Profit on Brownfield, a content partnership with Corteva Agriscience.
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3: Sunny skies today with temperatures in the mid-60s. Tonight, mostly clear, lows in the upper 40s. Tomorrow stays mostly clear, highs in the low 70s on a south wind at 15. Mainly clear tomorrow night, lows in the low 50s as winds become west at 10. Wednesday brings a few clouds, highs again in the low 70s, lows down to the mid-40s, and a west wind near 10.

0: This is W247CY Baraboo and WRDB Reedsburg.
1: Cornell University President Michael Kotlikoff breaks his silence for the first time since the reopening of a rape investigation involving a fraternity at the Ivy League school. He says in a video statement that what happened to Jane Doe will weigh heavily on the university for years to come.
2: My heart aches when I think of what she experienced. And where we can do better, we will.
1: A woman claims she was drugged and raped in 2024 by several members of a fraternity at Cornell. Latitude Air Ambulance says all six people unaccounted for are presumed to have died after vanishing off the coast of New England on Saturday. The search has been suspended. The plane was traveling from Bermuda to Boston when it disappeared and debris was found about 20 miles off Nantucket. President Trump heads to Grand Island, Nebraska to support Republican Senator Pete Ricketts in his reelection bid less than a month before the midterm elections. Roughly 200 people in Russia are under medical observation due to possible exposure to plague, Mark Mayfield reports.
3: The White House told Axios they are monitoring the reports and related quarantines in Russia. Russian officials say a woman who was an employee at an anti-plague research institute in Irkutsk has died from an unspecified form of the disease. Russia's public health agency says she originally was diagnosed with pneumonia of unknown causes, and they're monitoring people who may have been exposed to her.
1: A mass shooting during a homecoming celebration in central Georgia is under investigation. Two men were killed and 35 other people were injured after gunfire broke out at a neighborhood block party in Vienna early Sunday morning. In Los Angeles, a Koreatown man is expected to plead guilty today to charges alleging he threw Molotov cocktails at security officers inside the federal building in downtown Los Angeles's Civic Center. Jose Francisco Hovell indicated his attack was motivated by anti-illegal immigration enforcement sentiment. The opening bell rings later this morning after stocks closed higher to wrap up last week. I'm Jennifer Kuiper.
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6: Sunny skies today with temperatures in the mid-60s. Tonight, mostly clear, lows in the upper 40s. Tomorrow stays mostly clear, highs in the low 70s on a south wind at 15. Mainly clear tomorrow night. Lows in the low 50s as winds become west at 10. Wednesday brings a few clouds, highs again in the low 70s, lows down to the mid 40s, and a west wind near 10.

Good Monday morning to you. It's going to be a great week. Mid-60s today with plenty of sunshine. News and Views comes your way this morning at 10 o'clock. Today we'll talk with Stacy Parsons from Sauk County 4-H as it's 4-H week nationally. We'll talk about all the different opportunities for kids that the Sauk County 4-H'ers put forward. That's today at 10 o'clock. Keeping you rolling with some great music, it's Dr. Hook on RDS.

0: RDB. Sunny skies today, reaching the mid-60s. Little to no rain expected this week. A very victorious weekend for sports fans in our great state. Badger football with a win Saturday. Badger hockey with a sweep. Packers managed a victory yesterday. And the Brewers with two wins over the weekend on the cusp of a spot in the National League Championship Series. Game three is tomorrow night here on RDB. Airtime at 8 o'clock. All your sports coming up just a couple of minutes away. 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

0: Rogers Real Estate and Auction Report. This week on Wednesday, we have an online-only real estate auction ending for a rural property located on the town of Willow, Richland County. That's near Lime Ridge. It's a single-family home on 4.83 acres. It ends Wednesday at 11 a.m. More details are found on our website at gavinbros.com. On Thursday, we have an antique and collectible auction ending at 9 a.m. There's a preview on Wednesday from 11 to 1 at our office in Baraboo. This auction features antique and collectible smalls, license plate collections, much more. That catalog is open and posted for bidding on our website at gavinbros.com. 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Then on the 15th and 16th, we have drop-off for our October farm and construction consignment auction at our auction facility in Reedsburg. 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And remember, if you're thinking of having an auction or buying or selling type of real estate, be certain to get in contact with Gavin Brothers in Reedsburg or Gavin Brothers in Baraboo.
1: Here are some stories we are working on today. Authorities in Columbia County took a driver into custody for their fourth OWI following the report of an erratic driver Thursday evening. The Reedsburg Library will soon expand to a new location. Fundraising is underway presently. We'll talk with Reedsburg Mayor Dave Estes. The Partyville School District is one of many in the area holding a referendum for its voters next month. And victims of domestic abuse and harassment across the state can now file temporary restraining order petitions online.
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5: Sunny skies today with temperatures in the mid-60s. Tonight, mostly clear, lows in the upper 40s. Tomorrow stays mostly clear, highs in the low 70s on a south wind at 15. Mainly clear tomorrow night, lows in the low 50s as winds become west at 10. Wednesday brings a few clouds, highs again in the low 70s, lows down to the mid-40s, and a west wind near 10.

0: sunshine, blue skies, mid-60s today. This might be the coolest day for a while. Should hit 70 perhaps each day through the weekend. Little to no rain expected either. Coming up on Saturday, it's the Fall Fair on the Square in downtown Baraboo. Dozens of artisans and crafters displaying their wares this Saturday. 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It's Sports Time on RDB.
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3: The NFL Sunday night game was at Carolina, and the Panthers beat Detroit 32-26 as Tedero and McMillan had 14 receptions, 192 yards, and two scores. Kansas City's 4-0 after coming back to win at Las Vegas 30-27. San Francisco is 4-0 after beating Denver 24-14. Minnesota is 4-0 after its win against Miami 15-10. Will Reichert 5-for-5 on field goals. Road wins for the Rams and New England in comebacks. In the NL Division Series, Atlanta's tied at a game apiece after beating the Dodgers in LA Sunday night 3-2. The Dodgers with runners in scoring position went 0-for-8. The Braves offense left 11 men on base. Top-seeded Milwaukee is up 2-0 in its best of 5, stealing one from the Padres 4-3, getting a 2-run single with 2 outs in the bottom of the 9th. Chase Briscoe won the NASCAR race at Las Vegas.
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0: 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Cross country on Saturday. Reedsburg in Wisconsin. Dells ran an invitational in Platteville. On the boys' side, Reedsburg placed 8th. Titan Andrus 30th individually. Wisconsin Dells 18th. Blake Schmitz 77th. For the girls, Wisconsin Dells 14th, Caroline Schmidt.

0: It's an 82nd place finish. Reedsburg ran to a 17th. Madison Pearson led the way, finishing 41st. On the soccer pitch Saturday, Reedsburg blanked by La Crosse Central 3-0. It's the penultimate week of the high school football season coming up on Friday night. In the South Central Conference, a showdown for first place as Wisconsin Dells will be at Mauston. Also, Adams Friendship at Wautoma, Waupun at Berlin, Nakusa at home with Ripon. In the Mississippi Valley Conference, Reedsburg travels to Sparta, Baraboo at La Crosse Logan. Also, Toma at home with Onalaska, Holman at La Crosse Central. In the Capital Conference, Portage visits Lakeside Lutheran, Lodi at home with Jefferson, Columbus hosts Edgerton, while Lake Bills will be at home with Bigfoot. In the Scenic Bluffs, it's Ithaca Weston at Royal, Hillsboro in Nisida, Brookwood at Bangor, New Lisbon at home with Cashton. Badger football moves to 2-0 in the Big Ten after a 31-3 win Saturday over Michigan State. Colton Joseph with three touchdown passes, two to Jacob Harris, one to Malachi Coleman. Joseph also with a touchdown run, Gavin Lahm a field goal. Badger hockey completed a two-game sweep of Robert Morris Saturday night, 1-0 the final. Grady Deering the goal scorer. Daniel Hauser stopped 18. The Packers even up their record at 2-2 after a win at Tampa Bay 17-14 yesterday. Jordan Love with a pair of touchdown throws to Tucker Kraft and Matthew Golden. Trey Smack hit a field goal. And the Brewers now up 2-0 in the best of five National League Division Series after a dramatic walk-off 4-3 win over the Padres. Scoring two in the bottom of the ninth thanks to Jackson Chirio. Christian Yelich scored twice. Sal Frelick with two walks. Trevor McGill gets the win. Magnum Media Sports.
1: 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That's why I'm asking for your vote this November. 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
1: On President Trump's itinerary today is a trip to Grand Island, Nebraska to show support for Republican Senator Pete Ricketts in his reelection bid. The president did the same thing in Ohio over the weekend for incumbent Republican Senator John Husted, who's in a tight race against former Senator Sherrod Brown. Trump says if Democrats gain power in November, the country will see the worst inflation in U.S. history.
2: We did not come all this way and defeat all of those dangers only to watch our country be taken over by sick people. They're sick people.
1: Cornell University President Michael Kotlikoff posts his first video statement on the reopened rape investigation involving a fraternity at the Ivy League school.
3: What happened to Jane Doe in 2024 is deeply disturbing and will weigh heavily on our community for years to come.
1: The attorney representing the accuser in the alleged Cornell fraternity gang rape says his client is facing threats amid growing pressure to drop her lawsuit.
4: Thomas Jufra tells CNN's State of the Union that people are trying to figure out his client's identity and have targeted three women who were falsely identified to be her. The allegations have led to severe scrutiny surrounding how Cornell and local law enforcement handled the initial investigation.
5: You had a complaining witness, you had evidence of a crime, and they didn't follow up on it.
4: The woman, identified as Jane Doe in legal documents, filed a lawsuit last month against seven Chi Phi members for the alleged sexual assault that happened back in 2024. I'm Natalie Migliori.
1: The Coast Guard is suspending its search for six people aboard a medical plane that vanished off the coast of New England near Nantucket. Debris from the Boston-bound plane was found after it disappeared Saturday morning while flying from Bermuda, and Latitude Air Ambulance says all six people unaccounted for are presumed to have died. Former American Idol contestant Caleb Flynn, who has been convicted of murdering his wife in their Ohio home earlier this year, is scheduled to be sentenced today. I'm Jennifer Kuiper.
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1: Authorities in Columbia County took a driver into custody for their fourth OWI following a report of an erratic driver Thursday night. It happened at about 7:30 on Highway 16 near Rio. The 48-year-old man from South Dakota failed a field sobriety test and was arrested. No reports of injuries or damage. The Reedsburg Public Library has outgrown its current facility, built in 1997. Plans are in the works to move to a larger facility on the city's east side, to a building that once housed the Land's End Phone Center. A fundraising campaign will soon begin. Here's Reedsburg Mayor Dave Estes.
2: The city purchased the property knowing that the library board is going to work forward to start a fundraising campaign. A lot of work behind the scenes to make sure it's done right, and they have a number that's accurate as far as what they're looking to do on the inside to make sure they do it right the first time, so don't have to worry about redoing it again down the road. And looking forward to that taking place and to get going on that project to see that area become what it's supposed to be, and with it being a library, pretty much tripling the size of the library that we currently have.
1: The hope is to be in the new building by the end of the decade. For more information, you can go to reedsburglibrary.org. The Partyville School District is one of many in the area holding a referendum November 3rd. The district looking for a number of building improvements as part of a $13 million facility referendum. The next informational meeting is coming up tomorrow night at 6:30. In the Marcellin Town Hall. More details at the Partyville School District website. Now you're up to date. I'm Tom Demeen, Magnum Media News.
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6: Sunny skies today with temperatures in the mid-60s. Tonight, mostly clear, lows in the upper 40s. Tomorrow stays mostly clear, highs in the low 70s on a south wind at 15. Mainly clear tomorrow night, lows in the low 50s as winds become west at 10. Wednesday brings a few clouds, highs again in the low 70s, lows down to the mid 40s, and a west wind near 10.

BB, warming up to the mid-60s today with a brilliant blue sky. Brewers were brilliant over the weekend, taking the first two in the best of five division series with the Padres. A ho-hum walk-off yesterday from Jackson Chourio. Thank you very much. Trying to clinch the series tomorrow.

tomorrow night, game three in San Diego. Airtime tomorrow at 8 o'clock here on RDB. I think our blood pressure will get back to normal at some point here in the next 36 hours or so. It's the Jackson 5 Greatest Hits from 69 RDB.

0: RDB, lots of sunshine today, a high in the mid-60s, might be the coolest day of the week. Our guest at 10 o'clock, Sauk County 4-H Youth Development Educator Stacy Parsons will stop by with a couple of 4-H'ers talking about the events and activities for kids in the county coming up over the next several months. If you want to get your youngster enrolled, tune in this morning at 10 o'clock. Here on RDB.
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2: I'm Nicole Haslip with Agribusiness News on Brownfield. 100 years ago, the founders of Pioneer revolutionized farming with the commercialization of hybrid seed corn. See how it all started at pioneer.com/100. The USDA is expanding its regenerative pilot program with $1 billion to help producers strengthen their conservation and nutrient management practices. Undersecretary for Farm Production and Conservation Richard Fordyce says the funding will be available starting next year.
3: Improving soil health across all kinds of agricultural systems, whether that would be grazing for livestock, conventional commodity crops, specialty crops, orchards, we can focus on a whole farm conservation approach.
2: He tells Brownfield NRCS has made several improvements to the initiative.
3: We want to support locally led conservation efforts. If a state wants to prioritize more dollars of their allocation in the regenerative pilot program, we're going to allow them to do some more local prioritization about what those practices will look like.
2: The executive director of the nonpartisan organization Invest in Our Land says USDA's announcement on the regenerative ag pilot program is good news. Rebecca Bartels tells Brownfield.
4: That expansion is a fabulous thing, and it's great to see Secretary Rollins expressing publicly how high the demand is for practices that have proven outcomes, like those listed under the Regenerative Pilot Program.
2: However, she says $1 billion to be delivered through EQIP and CSP would be cut by $2 billion in the Senate Farm Bill currently under consideration.
4: But if EQIP and CSP are cut, then the Regenerative Pilot Program would shrink alongside it because it's a piece of the same size pie. So we would love to see that funding as new funding.
2: Bartel says USDA staffing reductions and reorganizations also stand in the way of finding farmers that need it. The CEO of the United Soybean Board says she's encouraged by the latest soybean crush data. USDA says the August soybean crush was the largest for the month on record. And USB's Courtney Knupp tells Brownfield.
5: That means that our entire supply chain is working. It has responded to market signals, market opportunities, and soy is being, is in high demand.
2: Knupp says the organization is focused on developing new markets and demand for the additional soybean meal and oil generated by increased crush capacity.
5: We work closely with

0: with the oilseed processors. That's a strategic partnerships. We work with each of our states where those crushing facilities are. And we work with ultimately the end users, whether it's a livestock producer in the Midwest, so whether it's a livestock producer in Asia.
1: Recent data showed the year-over-year rise in production pushed soybean meal stocks above 2025 levels. Soybean oil stocks were lower due to demand. I'm Nicole Haslip with Brownfield.
2: Millions of dollars in Medicaid fraud.
3: Medicaid fraud, improper payments, and money laundering.
4: Two women are accused of defrauding Wisconsin Medicaid.
2: Millions of dollars in property tax increases.
5: A hike in property taxes.
6: Property taxes statewide saw the largest increase in more than three decades.
2: That's Democrat David Crowley's plan. Crowley and the Democrats seem more interested in raising taxes to fund fraud than fight fraud. Crowley raised property taxes in Milwaukee County.
7: Crowley recommends increasing the property tax levy.
2: David Crowley even wants to expand the fraud-ridden state Medicaid program.
8: Are you in favor of expanding Medicaid?
9: Oh, absolutely.
2: The David Crowley plan. Higher property taxes, more Medicaid fraud. America's PAC, paid for and is responsible for the content of this advertising, not authorized by any candidate or candidate's agent or committee.

0: RDB, some sunshine today. High right around the mid-60s. Little to no rain expected over the next week to 10 days. Get out and enjoy the fall colors. They're starting to pop. I think that might be one of my activities this afternoon. Take a walk in the woods without any electronics. Well, I better keep my phone with me just in case I get lost. But without any audio electronics, don't tell my boss. That's the plan today. Time for sports, RDB.
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4: The NFL Sunday night game was at Carolina, and the Panthers beat Detroit 32-26 as Teterow and McMillan had 14 receptions, 192 yards, and two scores. Kansas City's 4-0 after coming back to win at Las Vegas 30-27. San Francisco is 4-0 after beating Denver 24-14. Minnesota is 4-0 after its win against Miami 15-10. Will Reichert 5-for-5 on field goals. Road wins for the Rams and New England. England in comebacks. In the NL Division Series, Atlanta's tied at a game apiece after beating the Dodgers in LA Sunday night 3-2. The Dodgers, with runners in scoring position, went 0-for-8. The Braves' offense left 11 men on base. Top-seeded Milwaukee is up 2-0 in its best of 5, stealing one from the Padres 4-3, getting a 2-run single with 2 outs in the bottom of the 9th. Chase Briscoe won the NASCAR race at Las Vegas.
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0: Magnum Media Sports. Cross country on Saturday, Reedsburg in Wisconsin. Dells ran at an invitational in Platteville. On the boys' side, Reedsburg placed 8th, Titan Andrus 30th individually, Wisconsin Dells 18th, Blake Schmitz 77th. For the girls, Wisconsin Dells 14th, Caroline Schmitz an 82nd place finish. Reedsburg ran to a 17th, Madison Pearson led the way, finishing 41st. On the soccer pitch, Saturday, Reedsburg blanked by La Crosse Central 3-0. It's the penultimate week of the high school football season coming up on Friday night. In the South Central Conference, a showdown for first place as Wisconsin Dells will be at Mauston. Also, Adams Friendship at Wautoma, Waupun at Berlin, Nakusa at home with Ripon. In the Mississippi Valley Conference, Reedsburg travels to Sparta, Baraboo at La Crosse Logan. Also, Toma at home with Onalaska, Holman at La Crosse Central. In the Capital Conference, Portage visits Lakeside Lutheran, Lodi at home with Jefferson, Columbus hosts Edgerton, while Lake Mills will be at home with Bigfoot. In the Scenic Bluffs, it's Ithaca Weston at Royal, Hillsboro in Nisida, Brookwood at Bangor, New Lisbon at home with Cashton. Badger football moves to 2-0 in the Big Ten after a 31-3 win Saturday over Michigan State. Colton Joseph with 3 touchdown passes, 2 to Jacob Harris, 1 to Malachi Coleman. Joseph also with a touchdown run, Gavin Lahm a field goal. Badger hockey completed a 2-game sweep of Robert Morris Saturday night, 1-0 the final. Grady Deering, the goal scorer. Daniel Hauser stopped 18. The Packers even up their record at 2-2 after a win at Tampa Bay 17-14 yesterday. Jordan Love with a pair of touchdown throws to Tucker Kraft and Matthew Golden. Trey Smack hit a field goal. And the Brewers now up 2-0 in the best of five National League Division Series after a dramatic walk-off 4-3 win over the Padres, scoring two in the bottom of the ninth thanks to Jackson Chirio. Christian Yelich scored twice. Sal Frelick with two walks. Trevor McGill gets the win. Magnum Media Sports.
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3: Sunny skies today with temperatures in the mid-60s. Tonight, mostly clear, lows in the upper 40s. Tomorrow stays mostly clear, highs in the low 70s on a south wind at 15. Mainly clear tomorrow night, lows in the low 50s as winds become west at 10. Wednesday brings a few clouds, highs again in the low 70s, lows down to the mid 40s, and a west wind near 10.

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1: The U.S. Supreme Court reconvenes today, and it will be hearing several high-profile cases in its new term. More from Mark Mayfield.
2: Coming up first, the High Court will hear arguments in a case out of Colorado that centers on whether lawsuits seeking to hold fossil fuel companies responsible for climate change can move forward in state courts. Also to be considered Monday is whether federal courts have the authority to review disputes involving veterans' benefits. During this nine-month term, the justices will also consider whether laws that ban semi-automatic rifles violate the Second Amendment, as well as the legality of voting laws that require proof of citizenship.
1: President Trump visits Nebraska today as he attempts to rally Republicans to the ballot box before next month's midterm elections. Chris Turner reports.
3: It's the first visit for the president during his second term in office, as he'll be rallying support for U.S. Senator Pete Ricketts in his race against independent Dan Osborne. The event today is at the Pinnacle Bank Expo Center at the Nebraska State Fairgrounds in Grand Island. Trump is expected to speak around 6.
1: A mass shooting during a homecoming celebration in central Georgia is under investigation. Two men were killed and 35 other people were injured after gunfire broke out at a neighborhood block party in Vienna early Sunday morning. The 2026 Nobel Prize in Physiology or Medicine has been awarded.
4: The Nobel Assembly at Karolinska Institutet has today decided to award the 2026 Nobel Prize in Physiology or Medicine jointly to Karl Deisseroth, Peter Hegemann, and Georg Nagel.
1: The scientists earned the prize for their discoveries in light and optogenetics, which help us understand how the brain works. The San Francisco 49ers remain undefeated for the season after beating the Denver Broncos yesterday in Santa Clara in near-record heat. This fan says he did what he could to stay cool.
5: Lots of water, and we went up to Bud Light because up on top there's no sun and there's a little bit of a breeze. It was much better.
1: The 49ers are now 4-0 and will look to make it 5 straight next weekend when they take on the Seahawks in Seattle. I'm Jennifer Kuiper.
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8: Authorities in Columbia County arrested a driver on his fourth OWI offense, subsequent to a report of an erratic driver Thursday evening. It happened on Highway 16 near Rio at about 7:30. The 48-year-old man from South Dakota failed a field sobriety test and was taken into custody. The Reedsburg Public Library will soon have a new location as it has outgrown its current building, which was built in 1997. Plans are in the works to move to the former Lands End Call Center on Viking Drive later this decade.

0: decade. A fundraising effort is currently underway. Here's Reedsburg Mayor Dave Estes.
1: The city purchased the property knowing that the library board is going to work forward to start a fundraising campaign. A lot of work behind the scenes to make sure it's done right. And they have a number that's accurate as far as what they're looking to do on the inside to make sure they do it right the first time. So don't have to worry about redoing it again down the road. And looking forward to that taking place and to get going on that project to see that area become what it's supposed to be, and with it being a library, pretty much tripling the size of the library that we currently have.
0: For more information on the new library and the fundraising push, go to ReedsburgLibrary.org. The Partyville School District is one of many in the area holding a referendum November 3rd. The district asking for just more than $13 million for some facility upgrades, including a new high school cafeteria and district kitchen. The district holding an informational meeting tomorrow night at the Marcellin Town Hall on School Road, starting at 6:30. Other districts with referendums in November include Reedsburg, Wisconsin Dells, Hillsboro, Wanniwox Center, and Adams Friendship. Now you're up to date. I'm Tom Demeen, Magnum Media News.

RDB, sunny skies today, a high reaching the mid-60s this afternoon. Fun weekend for sports fans in this state. Badger men's hockey, Badger women's hockey, each with sweeps. Badger volleyball, a win yesterday in Minnesota. Badger football, victoria Saturday at Michigan State. Packers cobbled together a win yesterday. And the Brewers with two wins, including the heart stopper last night. Up two games to none. Best of five National League Division Series continues tomorrow in San Diego. Airtime tomorrow night here on RDB at 8 o'clock. Try to calm your nerves a little bit. Some coffee will be needed, I guess, for tomorrow night. It's Carol King on RDB.

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3: Sunny skies today with temperatures in the mid-60s. Tonight, mostly clear, lows in the upper 40s. Tomorrow stays mostly clear, highs in the low 70s on a south wind at 15. Mainly clear tomorrow night, lows in the low 50s as winds become west at 10. Wednesday brings a few clouds, highs again in the low 70s, lows down to the mid-40s, and a west wind near 10.

RDB. Blue skies today, high in the mid-60s. It is 4-H week. We'll learn more about National 4-H week from Sauk County 4-H Youth Development Educator Stacy Parsons. Some opportunities for kids with some activities the next several weeks into the winter time. That's today at 10.

0: DB, sunny skies today, topping out in the mid-60s. Weather for the upcoming weekend looks good. It's the annual fall festival over at Durwood's Glen near Baraboo, the retreat center. That's Saturday from 9 till 3. 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More music from Donovan next, RDB.
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3: The NFL Sunday night game was at Carolina, and the Panthers beat Detroit 32-26 as Tedero and McMillan had 14 receptions, 192 yards, and two scores. Kansas City's 4-0 after coming back to win at Las Vegas 30-27. San Francisco is 4-0 after beating Denver 24-14. Minnesota is 4-0 after its win against Miami 15-10. Will Reichert 5-for-5 on field goals. Road wins for the Rams and New England. In comebacks. In the NL Division Series, Atlanta's tied at a game apiece after beating the Dodgers in LA Sunday night 3-2. The Dodgers, with runners in scoring position, went 0-for-8. The Braves' offense left 11 men on base. Top-seeded Milwaukee is up 2-0 in its best of five, stealing one from the Padres 4-3, getting a two-run single with two outs in the bottom of the ninth. Chase Briscoe won the NASCAR race at Las Vegas.
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2: 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Cross country on Saturday, Reedsburg in Wisconsin. Dells ran at an invitational in Platteville. On the boys' side, Reedsburg placed 8th, Titan Andrus 30th individually, Wisconsin Dells 18th, Blake Schmitz 77th. For the girls, Wisconsin Dells 14th, Caroline Schmitz an 82nd place finish. Reedsburg ran to a 17th, Madison Pearson led the way, finishing 41st. On the soccer pitch Saturday, Reedsburg blanked by La Crosse Central 3-0. It's the penultimate week of the high school football season coming up on Friday night. In the South Central Conference, a showdown for first place as Wisconsin Dells will be at Mauston. Also, Adams Friendship at Wautoma, Waupun at Berlin, Nakusa at home with Ripon. In the Mississippi Valley Conference, Reedsburg travels to Sparta, Marabu at La Crosse Logan. Also, Toma at home with Onalaska, Holman at La Crosse Central. In the Capital Conference, Portage visits Lakeside Lutheran, Lodi at home with Jefferson, Columbus hosts Edgerton, while Lake Mills will be at home with Bigfoot. In the Scenic Bluffs, it's Ithaca Weston at Royal, Hillsborough in Nisida, Brookwood at Bangor, New Lisbon at home with Cashton. Badger football moves to 2-0 in the Big Ten after a 31-3 win Saturday over Michigan State. Colton Joseph with 3 touchdown passes, 2 to Jacob Harris, 1 to Malachi Coleman. Joseph also with a touchdown run, Gavin Lahm a field goal. Badger hockey completed a 2-game sweep of Robert Morris Saturday night, 1-0 the final. Grady Deering the goal scorer, Daniel Hauser stopped 18. The Packers even up their record at 2-2. After a win at Tampa Bay 17-14 yesterday, Jordan Love with a pair of touchdown throws to Tucker Kraft and Matthew Golden. Trey Smack hit a field goal. And the Brewers now up 2-0 in the best of 5 National League Division Series after a dramatic walk-off 4-3 win over the Padres, scoring 2 in the bottom of the 9th thanks to Jackson Chirio. Christian Yelich scored twice. Sal Frelick with 2 walks. Trevor McGill gets the win. Magnum Media Sports.
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4: Medicaid fraud, improper payments, and money laundering.
5: 2 women are accused of defrauding Wisconsin Medicaid.
3: Millions of dollars in property tax increases.
6: A hike in property taxes.
7: Property taxes statewide saw the largest increase in more than 3 decades.
3: That's Democrat David Crowley's plan. Crowley and the Democrats seem more interested in raising taxes to fund fraud than fight fraud. Crowley raised property taxes in Milwaukee County.
8: Crowley recommends increasing the property tax levy.
3: David Crowley even wants to expand the fraud-ridden state Medicaid program.
9: Are you in favor of expanding Medicaid?
10: Oh, absolutely.
3: The David Crowley plan. 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America's PAC paid for and is responsible for the content of this advertising, not authorized by any candidate or candidate's agent or committee.
11: Sunny skies today with temperatures in the mid-60s. Tonight, mostly clear, lows in the upper 40s. Tomorrow stays mostly clear, highs in the low 70s on a south wind at 15. Mainly clear tomorrow night, lows in the low 50s as winds become west at 10. Wednesday brings a few clouds. Highs again in the low 70s, lows down to the mid-40s, and a west wind near 10.

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1: The U.S. Supreme Court reconvenes today, and it will be hearing several high-profile cases in its new term. More from Mark Mayfield.
2: Coming up first, the High Court will hear arguments in a case out of Colorado that centers on whether lawsuits seeking to hold fossil fuel companies responsible for climate change can move forward in state courts. Also to be considered Monday is whether federal courts have the authority to review disputes involving veterans' benefits. During this nine-month term, the justices will also consider whether laws that ban semi-automatic rifles violate the Second Amendment, as well as the legality of voting laws that require proof of citizenship.
1: President Trump visits Nebraska today as he attempts to rally Republicans to the ballot box before next month's midterm elections. Chris Turner reports.
3: It's the first visit for the president during his second term in office, as he'll be rallying support for U.S. Senator Pete Ricketts in his race against independent Dan Osborne. The event today is at the Pinnacle Bank Expo Center at the Nebraska State Fairgrounds in Grand Island. Trump is expected to speak around 6.
1: A mass shooting during a homecoming celebration in central Georgia is under investigation. Two men were killed and 35 other people were injured after gunfire broke out at a neighborhood block party in Vienna early Sunday morning. The 2026 Nobel Prize in Physiology or Medicine has been awarded.
4: The Nobel Assembly at Karolinska Institutet has today decided to award the 2026 Nobel Prize in Physiology or Medicine jointly to Karl Deisseroth, Peter Hegemann, and Georg Nagel.
1: The scientists earned the prize for their discoveries in light and optogenetics, which help us understand how the brain works. The San Francisco 49ers remain undefeated for the season after beating the Denver Broncos yesterday in Santa Clara in near-record heat. This fan says he did what he could to stay cool.
5: Lots of water, and we went up to Bud Light because up on top there's no sun and there's a little bit of a breeze. It was much better.
1: The 49ers are now 4-0 and will look to make it 5 straight next weekend when they take on the Seahawks in Seattle. I'm Jennifer Kuiper.
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10: Authorities in Columbia County took a driver into custody for their fourth OWI following a report of an erratic driver Thursday night. It happened at about 7:30 on Highway 16 near Rio. The 48-year-old man from South Dakota failed a field sobriety test and was arrested. No reports of injuries or damage. The Reedsburg Public Library has outgrown its current facility, built in 1997. Plans are in the works to move to a larger facility on the city's east side, to a building that once housed the Land's End Phone Center. A fundraising campaign will soon begin. Here is Reedsburg Mayor Dave Estes.
11: The city purchased the property knowing that the library board is going to work forward to start a fundraising campaign. A lot of work behind the scenes to make sure it's done right, and they have a number that's accurate as far as what they're looking to do on the inside to make sure they do it right the first time, so don't have to worry about redoing it again down the road. And looking forward to that taking place and to get going on that project to see that area become what it's supposed to be, and with it being a library, pretty much tripling the size of the library that we currently have.
10: The hope is to be in the new building by the end of the decade. For more information, you can go to reedsburglibrary.org. The Partyville School District is one of many in the area holding a referendum November 3rd. The district looking for a number of building improvements as part of a $13 million facility referendum. The next informational meeting is coming up tomorrow night at 6:30.

0: in the Marcellin Town Hall. More details at the Partyville School District website. Now you're up to date. I'm Tom Demeen, Magnum Media News.
1: Sunny skies today with temperatures in the mid-60s. Tonight, mostly clear, lows in the upper 40s. Tomorrow stays mostly clear, highs in the low 70s on a south wind at 15. Mainly clear tomorrow night, lows in the low 50s as winds become west at 10. Wednesday brings a few clouds, highs again in the low 70s, lows down to the mid 40s, and a west wind near 10.

RDB, some sunshine today, a high in the mid-60s this afternoon. Coming up at 10 o'clock, we'll learn more about the 4-H offerings in Sauk County with development educator Stacy Parsons, as it is National 4-H Week this week. 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That's at 10 bells on RDB.

0: RDB, Cerulean and blue skies today, working our way up to the mid-60s. This might be the coolest day of the week. No frost expected this week. Another week of growing season. Brewers up 2-0 in their best-of-five division series against the Padres. Escaping with a couple of victories this weekend. Game 3 tomorrow night in San Diego. Airtime at 8 o'clock here on RDB.
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2: The Lions fell to 2-2 after allowing 445 yards of offense to the Carolina Panthers on Sunday Night Football. It's the first time they've allowed 30 points in the first four games of the season since Detroit went 0-16 in 2008. However, head coach Dan Campbell says they're not looking at the status of defensive coordinator Kelvin Shepard after the game. The Braves pushed back starting ace Chris Sale. He'll take his start in Game 3. Didn't really stop their roll as they evened the series with the Dodgers in the NLDS, a 3-2 victory on Sunday night in Los Angeles. According to Ian Rappaport, while Lamar Jackson is getting tests on his ankle, he left the game on Sunday in a walking boot. For now, his status is considered day-to-day. The severity of Saquon Barkley's hamstring injury will be subject to tests on Monday, although initial prognostics is that it's not overly serious. And the NFL is looking into line judge Jeff Seaman, who was caught on camera cursing at Cardinals tight end Trey McBride.
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4: Mitch Anthony here with today's Daily Dose. They say you can't teach an old dog new tricks. That might be true. But have they ever pondered whether an old dog could teach us some new tricks? I recently read a story about a dog owner that invested in the latest in dog restraint technology, the invisible fence. It works like this. You bury an electric antenna all around your property's border. You then place a battery-operated shocker on the dog's neck. If the dog tries to cross the invisible fence, zap, he gets a lesson he won't soon forget. It sure sounds like a space-age solution, but it didn't work for at least one dog owner. You see, his dog figured out that if it got close to the border but not on it, it would set off a slight zap in the collar that wasn't enough to cause any serious discomfort. His dog kept repeating this action until he wore the battery down and then walked right out of the yard. I guess that old dog has some tricks to teach. Like that old dog, if you've got patience, can put up with just a little discomfort and know exactly where you want to go, you can overcome just about anything. This is Mitch Anthony reminding you once again that life is whatever you make it.
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4: Sunny skies today with temperatures in the mid-60s. Tonight, mostly clear, lows in the upper 40s. Tomorrow stays mostly clear, highs in the low 70s on a south wind at 15. Mainly clear tomorrow night, lows in the low 50s as winds become west at 10. Wednesday brings a few clouds, highs again in the low 70s, lows down to the mid 40s, and a west wind near 10.

Cardi B, some sunshine today, high right around the mid-60s or so. Perfect weather this week for fall color viewing. Go to Travel Wisconsin's Fall Color Report to see where they are, or just be patient and fall colors will come to you. Maybe a drive or a walk in the countryside this afternoon will calm my nerves after this weekend's Brewers games. I need it. We'll need a good nap tonight and tomorrow. Late night tomorrow night from San Diego. It's Nilsson on RDB.

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2: It's back to work this morning for the U.S. Supreme Court as it's set to reconvene with a number of high-profile cases to be heard in its new term. Coming up first today, the court will hear arguments in a case out of Colorado that centers on whether lawsuits seeking to hold fossil fuel companies responsible for climate change can move forward in state courts. Also to be considered is whether federal courts have the authority to review disputes involving veterans' benefits. President Trump is visiting Nebraska today with the midterm elections just a month away. He's slated to speak to supporters at a rally in Grand Island where he'll appear alongside Republican Senator Pete Ricketts as he campaigns for re-election. The heat wave in California sticks around today. Mark Mayfield with that.
3: More triple-digit heat is forecast to reach big parts of the Southland. Overnight lows will continue to be abnormally high, which will make the hot weather even worse. Some relief is expected by Thursday, with significant cooling by next weekend. Extreme heat warnings will remain in effect through 8 p.m. Thursday. Because of the hot, dry conditions, the National Weather Service is warning of elevated wildfire danger for much of the week.
2: New York Senator Chuck Schumer is demanding answers on a nationwide license plate surveillance camera program. The Democrat wants more information on what Flock Safety does with data following reports of hacked cameras and stolen decryption keys.
4: It logs what your car looks like, exactly when and where you drove past. It keeps a history of your trips that agencies across the country can reach.
2: Schumer has written a letter to Flock requesting more details and demanding personal data not tied to a crime be deleted from Flock servers. The New York City Council will hear from tech companies today. Scott Pringle reports.
5: Representatives from Google, Meta, OpenAI, and Anthropic are all going to testify before the City Council regarding risks and dangers that rapidly developing AI technology poses. It comes as the City Council considers a number of bills aimed at creating guardrails around the use of AI.
2: The Dow, NASDAQ, and S&P 500 slip. I'm Jennifer Kuiper.
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7: National 4-H Week began yesterday across the country. Today we welcome in Sauk County 4-H organizer Stacy Parsons. And Stacy, really the week for you guys to shine, isn't it?
8: It is. It's a big week for 4-H'ers.
7: What are some of the things that 4-H'ers do, not just this week, but all year long?
8: 4-H is about developing our youth. And so community service is really important. A lot of our clubs really offer a variety of community service things, and we also have a lot of youth leadership opportunities. So by joining a club, you get to see what an officer board would look like, and as our members get older, that they have the opportunity to serve in some of those leadership roles, which really gives them a great taste in being a doer in the community.
7: And how many kids in the county ballpark are involved in 4-H?
8: Yeah, so we have just started our official 4-H year. Mm-hmm. And so last year we ended our year at 499 4-H members. I so wanted to be able to say 500.
7: So we like round numbers, don't we?
8: We do. We do. So I'm confident we're going to get back up to that with our re-enrollment period right now. And so our returning 4-H members have done the work. They've picked their projects and they're ready to go in their clubs. Our club meetings start in October, and we go October through September. So it's a good fresh start to the year. And we're always looking for new 4-H members. New families can join anytime. And we have some great opportunities for anybody who isn't already a 4-H member to learn about 4-H this month here in celebration of National 4-H Week.
7: And we have two of the 499 members joining us today, Emma and Abigail. And guys, what makes 4-H so much fun for you guys?
9: To have an opportunity to show... To have an opportunity to show what you've learned and what you love doing with the community.
7: And Emma, what got you started in 4-H?
10: I really like to show animals and kind of get better learning opportunities.
7: What kind of animals do you like to show?
10: Dogs and rabbits.
7: Which one do you like better?
10: Dogs.
7: Yeah, like, why do you like dogs better?
10: But there's agility, showmanship, and obedience, and my dogs are actually really good at that stuff.
7: Do they follow directions a little better than bunnies do?
10: Yes, a lot.
7: What made you decide to join 4-H, you guys? What was did you have some friends that say, hey, come on over and join up? Or did you, what made you go, hey, that seems like it's a fun group to do?
8: We have a lot of 4-H families who are mm-hmm. generational. I'm not sure if that was the case. So, yes, it looks like Laura, their mother, was a 4-H-er mm-hmm. when she was a youth, and so they get to carry on the tradition.
7: And it's fun, isn't it, guys, that they really learn a lot of new stuff?
10: Yeah, it's very educational, which is very fun.
7: Mm-hmm. And Abigail, what are some of the cool things you're looking forward to do this year?
9: I like showing all the fish I've caught and photography. I like showing my dog and my rabbit Peanut.
7: What 4-H clubs are you guys in?
9: Endeavor.
7: Do you like that? You got a lot of cool kids in that group too?
9: Yeah.
7: Awesome. And Stacy, there's clubs all over the county, aren't there?
8: There are. So if anybody's interested in joining 4-H, they pick one of the 14 clubs that we have, and that kind of acts as their 4-H family.
7: Mm-hmm.
8: Most of those clubs meet once a month, and they focus on, they choose within the club what they want that their activities to be and how they want their club to run. And once you join us 4-H, then you also get to tap into, there are over 100 projects in 4-H.
7: Wow.
8: And we have about 20 of those that have adult and youth project leaders. We heard from Abigail about the dog project, and she's one of the youth dog project leaders. And we have archery, air rifle, arts, Legos, foods and nutrition, just such a large variety of different projects that when you become a member, you can kind of tap into some of those projects that interest you and take advantage of those as those times come up.
7: And a myth out there, it's not based on geography, is it? You can join whatever club you like.
8: Correct. And while we are Sauk County 4-H, you can we have bordering families who come into Sauk County, and some clubs that might, you know, in the Dells, there's, you know, what, three or four counties that share the Dells. So mm-hmm. we have families that go to other counties too, and we're not territorial. We want everybody to take advantage of the benefits of 4-H no matter what county you join.
7: Right. And girls, what are some of the cool things that you're looking forward to doing coming up besides work with animals? We need some new members in your club, perhaps? And so 4-H week this week, and a lot of fun activities. And we always talk, Stacy, in the summer for the Sauk County Fair, but you recovered from that and getting ready for the big week this week, right?
8: Yeah, our 4-H'ers work all year on their projects. And so the fair is really that opportunity for them to get some feedback on the work that they've done all year. And October is when it all starts for us.
7: And if somebody wants more information, perhaps signing up their children, what's the best way to get started?
8: Yeah, you can visit our website at Sauk Extension. There's a 4-H tab on that page. Or find us on Facebook or give our office a call, 608-355-3250. And we also have a great opportunity if you just want to come and maybe check it out and see where some of the clubs are. We have an open house that's going to be in Baraboo at the West Square building on Saturday, October 24th from 9 to noon.

0: And we'd love to have families come out and just see our 4-H'ers at work. They'll have booths about 4-H and a lot of hands-on activities to do. And so it's a great way to either pick a club that you might be interested in or just get some of your questions answered.
1: Or pick activities, too. Just a wide range of different things they can do, right?
0: Absolutely.
1: Awesome. Thanks, guys. Appreciate it. Again, it's 4-H week this week. The open house coming up on Saturday the 24th, 9 till noon at the West Square Building in Baraboo.
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2: Bleep, bleep, bleep, bleep. 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
4: Clear skies today with highs in the mid-60s. Tonight stays fair and lows dip to the upper 40s. Tomorrow brings more sun than clouds, a high in the low 70s and a south wind at 15. Tomorrow night turns mostly clear, lows in the low 50s as winds become west at 10. Come Wednesday, mostly sunny again with highs in the low 70s, lows settling into the mid 40s and west winds at 10.

RDB, some sunshine today, a high in the mid-60s. Tomorrow morning on News and Views, we'll talk with Reedsburg School Board President Gary Wolliver about a pair of referendum information gatherings coming up on Wednesday. Gary will give us the ins and outs and implications, positives and negatives.

0: is some sunshine today. High reaching the mid-60s this afternoon. This might be the coolest day this week. No worries about frost yet, so that growing season continues. You still have to nurture your plants a little bit, trying to get the last crop of cherry tomatoes. I told you about my marigolds. They're resurging. Not sure what I did or didn't do, but here they come back. At least another week with temperatures staying above that freezing mark. Mother Nature, I'm not sure what you have in mind. We will see pretty soon. Music from Chicago next on RDB.
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3: Interesting developing story on Monday morning in the National Football League. Free agent wide receiver Tyreek Hill's agent, Drew Rosenhaus, said he plans to begin negotiating a deal for his client with multiple teams today. One of those teams is the Kansas City Chiefs, who have maintained contact with Hill over these years. Broncos corner Pat Surtain is expected to miss some time with an ankle injury. It will be evaluated further on Monday. Jamar Chase is in concussion protocol. Meanwhile, Bengals wide receiver T. Higgins is dealing with an adductor injury. The Braves pushed back starting ace Chris Sale to Game 3, but that didn't stop their roll as they even the series with the Dodgers in the NLDS, a 3-2 victory on Sunday night. Earlier on Sunday as well, the Milwaukee Brewers took a commanding 2-0 lead in the series as they take down the San Diego Padres 4-3.
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0: The Reedsburg School District will be holding a pair of information sessions on Wednesday at the Fuchs Community Center from 9 till 10 and at the Webb Middle School.

0: Local Library Wednesday night from 6 until 7 o'clock. Coming up on Saturday, lots of activity in Baraboo. It's the annual Fall Fair on the Square. That runs from 9 until 4 on the County Courthouse Square in downtown Baraboo. Also, it's the Rogues and Ruffians Renaissance Fair at Circus World, Saturday and Sunday from 10 till 5. Also, at Durward's Glen, it's their annual Fall Festival. 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
1: Clear skies today with highs in the mid-60s. Tonight stays fair and lows dip to the upper 40s. Tomorrow brings more sun than clouds, a high in the low 70s, and a south wind at 15. Tomorrow night turns mostly clear, lows in the low 50s as winds become west at 10. Come Wednesday, mostly sunny again with highs in the low 70s, lows settling into the mid 40s, and west winds at 10.

RDB, mostly sunny today, topping out in the mid-60s. A little warmer for the rest of the week, but no rain in the forecast. Brewers and Padres resume the best-of-five National League Division Series tomorrow night. Brewers up 2-0. They can clinch it with a victory. Airtime tomorrow night at 8 o'clock. Game 4, if necessary, on Wednesday. Game 5, if necessary, back in Milwaukee on Friday. It's Peter, Paul, and Mary on RDB. Good morning.

0: This is W247CY Baraboo and WRDB Reedsburg.
1: The U.S. Supreme Court reconvenes today, and it will be hearing several high-profile cases in its new term. Coming up first, the High Court will hear arguments in a case out of Colorado that centers on whether lawsuits seeking to hold fossil fuel companies responsible for climate change can move forward in state courts. Also to be considered is whether federal courts have the authority to review disputes involving veterans' benefits. Dennis Hastert, the longest-serving Republican House Speaker, has died at 84. According to the Kendall County, Illinois coroner, Hastert died over the weekend of natural causes. Hastert was the U.S. House Speaker from 1999 until 2007. He was sentenced to 15 months after being convicted over hush money payments made to cover up his sexual abuse of teenage boys during his time as a high school wrestling coach. President Trump will be in Nebraska today as the countdown continues to the midterm elections. He'll be speaking to supporters at a rally in Grand Island, where he'll appear alongside Republican Senator Pete Ricketts as he campaigns for re-election. The average gas price in California is staying flat. Mark Mayfield with that.
2: AAA says the average cost for a gallon of self-serve regular is still $6.39. It's the same price as yesterday, but it's 4 cents higher than it was a week ago and 58 cents higher than it was a month ago. In Los Angeles, gas is $6.42. It's 4 cents less in Orange County. Gas is $6.31 in San Bernardino County, $6.67 in Ventura County, and $6.31 in Riverside County.
3: This is Verity.
1: Doctor. The Anne Hathaway thriller Verity topped the weekend box office. It opened in North American theaters with $32.6 million. Resident Evil came in second, followed by Brad Pitt's Heart of the Beast in third place. Primetime finished fourth, while the Tom Cruise movie Digger dug a financial hole for its investors as it opened in fifth place with just $8 million. I'm Jennifer Kuiper.
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1: Here are some stories we are working on today. Authorities in Columbia County took a driver into custody for their fourth OWI following the report of an erratic driver Thursday evening. The Reedsburg Library will soon expand to a new location. Fundraising is underway presently. We'll talk with Reedsburg Mayor Dave Estes. The Partyville School District is one of many in the area holding a referendum for its voters next month. And victims of domestic abuse and harassment across the state can now file temporary restraining order petitions online.
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6: Clear skies today with highs in the mid-60s. Tonight stays fair and lows dip to the upper 40s. Tomorrow brings more sun than clouds, a high in the low 70s and a south wind at 15. Tomorrow night turns mostly clear, lows in the low 50s as winds become west at 10. Come Wednesday, mostly sunny again with highs in the low 70s, lows settling into the mid-40s and west winds at 10.

0: is John Tesher, plugged into Intelligence for Your Life. 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And have you heard about the hottest travel destination today? It's your own bedroom, I will explain. It turns out 43% of millennials are now admitting to using vacation days just to stay home and rest. I get this. 37% of all survey respondents say they've used paid vacation days not to travel, not to see family, but purely to catch up on sleep.
1: Intelligence for Your Life.
0: Coming up, and this will be a conversation starter for you, I'm going to share a new study that's telling us artificial intelligence is now reshaping the way we speak.

0: Question for you. Are you starting to sound like ChatGPT? I caught myself with this recently, and you and I are not the only ones. Researchers from the Max Planck Institute for Human Development analyzed over 1 million pieces of content, and they found that since ChatGPT launched, people are increasingly starting to mimic the way ChatGPT talks, using more of its favorite words in real-life conversations. Words like delve and comprehend, realm, meticulous, and boast have seen a measurable spike in YouTube videos, podcasts, and everyday speech. Why? Well, according to Scientific American, we do tend to copy language from people we see as smart or authoritative. We also tend to pick up words and phrases used by the people we're around most. And the same is true when we interact with artificial intelligence on a regular basis. It's not the first time pop culture has changed how we speak. Think about how often we quote TV shows and movies, or repeat popular phrases from social media. But this is different. Researchers say it marks the first time machines are creating new language patterns, and we're the ones adopting them. Experts say if this trend continues, it could reshape not just how we speak, but how we think.
1: Intelligence for your life.

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2: Major breaking news out of the National Hockey League to start us off. The all-time leader in career goals, Alexander Ovechkin, announced on Monday he will retire at the end of the current season. The Washington Capitals captain is entering his 22nd season in the National Hockey League. He said in a statement on social media that it was important for him to make this decision before the first Washington home game. Free agent wide receiver Tyreek Hill might be looking for a new home. His agent Drew Rosenhaus said on Monday he plans to begin negotiating a deal for his client with multiple teams. One of those named is the Kansas City Chiefs, who have reportedly been in contact with Hill for some time. Broncos quarter Pat Surtain is expected to miss time with an ankle injury. It will be evaluated further on Monday. Ja'Marr Chase is in concussion protocol. Remains to be seen if he'll play Sunday against the Dolphins. Meanwhile, Bengals wide receiver T. Higgins is dealing with an adductor injury.
3: Millions of dollars in Medicaid fraud.
4: Medicaid fraud, improper payments, and money laundering.
5: Two women are accused of defrauding Wisconsin Medicaid.
3: Millions of dollars in property tax increases.
6: A hike in property taxes.
7: Property taxes statewide saw the largest increase in more than three decades.
3: That's Democrat David Crowley's plan. Crowley and the Democrats seem more interested in raising taxes to fund fraud than fight fraud. Crowley raised property taxes in Milwaukee County.
8: Crowley recommends increasing the property tax levy.
3: David Crowley even wants to expand the fraud-ridden state Medicaid program.
9: Are you in favor of expanding Medicaid?
10: Oh, absolutely.
3: The David Crowley plan. Higher property taxes. More Medicaid fraud. America's PAC, paid for and is responsible for the content of this advertising, not authorized by any candidate or candidate's agent or committee.
11: Let's head over to the Sauk County Humane Society and chat with Stephanie Kramer today. And Stephanie, on this beautiful fall day, who do you want to have forever homes given to today?
12: So many animals that are in need of forever homes. But for today, we will stick with our pets of the week of Honey and Ophelia. So first, Honey. Honey's a six-month-old red heeler mix who is every bit as sweet as her name. This adorable girl is the perfect mix of playful puppy energy and snuggly sweetness with some pretty impressive satellite dish ears to top it all off. Honey can be a little timid when she first meets you, but give her some time and her loving personality starts to shine. She's still a young pup, though, and a clean slate when it comes to training. So she will need a patient family ready to help her learn the ropes. A confident dog in the home could be a great buddy, though, to help Honey come out of her shell. She could also do well with kids and possibly cats, of course, with that proper introduction. With some love, consistency, and further guidance, Honey really has all the makings of a wonderful family dog. She is already spayed and up to date on her vaccinations. And then next we have Ophelia. Ophelia is a five-month-old domestic short hair with a gorgeous Torby coat and plenty of personality packed into her tiny frame. She's friendly and outgoing, and she has no problem being picked up and carried when it's time for a little attention. Like any good kitten, Ophelia has places to go and things to investigate, so she loves getting out of her kennel to play, explore, and see what she can find. She does also have an independent streak and is perfectly happy entertaining herself, but she still enjoys spending time with people between her adventures. Active, curious, playful, and incredibly sweet, Ophelia has that fun kitten energy that can make just about anything entertaining. Add in those beautiful Torby markings, and this girl has both the looks and personality to win someone over pretty quickly. She is up to date on her vaccinations and, of course, would be spayed prior to adoption.
11: Well, here we are, smack dab into fall, and a lot of people like to take their pets for walks. What should they be aware of when walking?

0: walking their pet.
1: Yeah, fall is such a beautiful time of the year. Actually, my favorite time of the year. So as we are already in this fall season, who doesn't love to be outside and going on some walks? So as a quick reminder, when you are going outside for those fall walks, those beautiful days can bring some hidden hazards that we want everyone to be aware of. So watch for wild mushrooms, antifreeze, and rodent poisons, and keep them away from curious paws. Again, when you're going on those walks, there's lots of sniffing and exploring to be had, but we want to be careful of all of those hidden hazards. A little prevention can go a long way in keeping our animals safe this fall.
0: Stephanie Kramer at the Sauk County Humane Society, Baraboo.
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6: Clear skies today with highs in the mid-60s. Tonight stays fair and lows dip to the upper 40s. Tomorrow brings more sun than clouds, a high in the low 70s and a south wind at 15. Tomorrow night turns mostly clear, lows in the low 50s as winds become west at 10. Come Wednesday, mostly sunny again with highs in the low 70s, lows settling into the mid-40s and west winds at 10.

Are we getting enough sleep? It's time for us to answer a few questions. Number one, do you need an alarm to wake up every morning? On your days off, do you sleep an hour or more longer than you do on a normal work day? Do you ever nod off or feel like your eyes are heavy at inappropriate times, like at the movies, the bus or train, at church? Do you fall asleep on the couch watching TV at night? If you answered yes to three of those questions, you're not getting enough sleep. According to neurologist Dr.

0: Nancy Collip from the Emory University Sleep Center. Now, she says, if this is you, do this. Head to bed 5 minutes earlier each night than the night before. In a week's time, you'll be getting 30 minutes more sleep at night, and that should do the trick. If not, you may need to see a sleep specialist to rule out things like sleep apnea or talk to a psychologist about anxiety issues that may be keeping you awake.
1: Intelligence for your life.
0: Hey, if you want to dig deeper, I built a free sleep score that asks you a few quick questions about your nights and shows you exactly where your sleep might be breaking down. Right now, just go to Tesh.com and see what your number is. 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
1: President Trump is back out on the campaign trail today with the midterm elections just a month away, NBC's Gabe Gutierrez reports.
2: The president in Ohio this weekend, one of four usually reliable Republican states where he's rallied his base over the past week. Today, he heads to Nebraska, a state he won by 20 points in 2024, but where a GOP incumbent is now trying to hold on to his Senate seat.
1: Trump is slated to speak to supporters at a rally in Grand Island, where he will appear alongside Republican Senator Pete Ricketts. The U.S. Supreme Court is kicking off its new term today. Among several high-profile cases it'll take up is a case out of Colorado that centers on whether lawsuits seeking to hold fossil fuel companies responsible for climate change can move forward in state courts. The USS Abraham Lincoln is expected to arrive at Naval Air Station North Island in California on Thursday, John Fink reports.
3: About 40 of the helicopter strike squadron flew off the ship and returned to San Diego last Friday. There are approximately 5,000 sailors on board. The Navy says the crew played a critical role during their deployment in the Middle East, which lasted more than 286 days without a port stop. There are rumors President Trump will be in San Diego for the return of the ship, but that's not confirmed by the White House. The Navy is expected to make an official announcement on the Lincoln's return date today or tomorrow. I'm John Fink.
1: Former Speaker of the House Dennis Hastert has died. According to an Illinois coroner, he passed away at the age of 84 over the weekend due to natural causes. The Republican became the highest-ranking elected U.S. official to ever serve a prison sentence in 2016. He was sentenced to 15 months after being convicted over hush money payments made to cover up his sexual abuse of teenage boys during his time as a high school wrestling coach. The Anne Hathaway

0: Way thriller Verity topped the weekend box office. It opened in North American theaters with $32.6 million. Resident Evil came in second, followed by Brad Pitt's Heart of the Beast in third place. I'm Chris Caraggio.
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2: Authorities in Columbia County arrested a driver on his fourth OWI offense, subsequent to a report of an erratic driver Thursday evening. It happened on Highway 16 near Rio at about 7:30. The 48-year-old man from South Dakota failed a field sobriety test and was taken into custody. The Reedsburg Public Library will soon have a new location as it has outgrown its current building, which was built in 1997. Plans are in the works to move to the former Lands End Call Center on Viking Drive later this decade. A fundraising effort is currently underway. Here's Reedsburg Mayor Dave Estes.
3: The city purchased the property knowing that the library board is going to work forward to start a fundraising campaign. A lot of work behind the scenes to make sure it's done right, and they have a number that's accurate as far as what they're looking to do on the inside to make sure they do it right the first time so they don't have to worry about redoing it again down the road. And looking forward to that taking place and to get going on that project to see that area become what it's supposed to be, and with it being a library, pretty much tripling the size of the library that we currently have.
2: For more information on the new library and the fundraising push, go to ReedsburgLibrary.org. The Partyville School District is one of many in the area holding a referendum November 3rd. The district asking for just more than $13 million for some facility upgrades, including a new high school cafeteria and district kitchen. The district holding an informational meeting tomorrow night at the Marcellin Town Hall on School Road, starting at 6:30. Other districts with referendums in November include Reedsburg, Wisconsin Dells, Hillsboro, Wunniwak Center, and Adams Friendship. Now you're up to date. I'm Tom Demeen, Magnum Media News.
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5: Clear skies today with highs in the mid-60s. Tonight stays fair and lows dip to the upper 40s. Tomorrow brings more sun than clouds, a high in the low 70s and a south wind at 15. Tomorrow night turns mostly clear, lows in the low 50s as winds become west at 10. Come Wednesday, mostly sunny again with highs in the low 70s, lows settling into the mid 40s and west winds at 10.

0: Alrighty, from our Intelligence for Your Pets files, dogs adore the humans in their lives, you. And they're happy to provide unconditional love and constant companionship, and they appreciate it when you show gratitude. But there are certain human behaviors that dogs don't like. Here we go. First is hugging. In the wild, when one dog places their paw on another's back, the canine version of a hug, it's a way of establishing dominance. Hugging can make your dog feel threatened or challenged. Dogs also hate being taken on walks where they don't have a chance to explore their surroundings so they can sniff every tree, fire hydrant, patch of grass, stranger in their path. It's like their sniffing is like reading a good book for them. The lack of firsthand knowledge stresses them out. So even if the weather is cold or rainy, give your dog the chance to sniff for a couple of minutes. He'll be happier and more relaxed when you get home. Another thing dogs apparently dislike is playing dress-up. Some dogs will tolerate getting stuffed into a sweater, but they don't really get that you think it's cute. And they know it's that they're being squeezed into something that smells weird, feels funny, and it makes it harder for them to move. It also obstructs their body language, like raising the hair on the back of their neck as a warning to other dogs. If you stuff your dog into a sweater, take a quick picture, watch them carefully. If they seem uncomfortable, please take it off.
1: IFYL. Intelligence for your life.
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8: Clear skies today with highs in the mid-60s. Tonight stays fair and lows dip to the upper 40s. Tomorrow brings more sun than clouds, a high in the low 70s and a south wind at 15. Tomorrow night turns mostly clear, lows in the low 50s as winds become west at 10. Come Wednesday, mostly sunny again with highs in the low 70s. Lows settling into the mid-40s

0: Boy, this is good news for me. The old adage is true. Now, with age comes wisdom. In fact, research in the journal Psychological Science is showing that adults in their 70s are much better at owning up to their mistakes and fixing them than people in their 20s and 30s. The researchers hooked up participants in both age groups to MRI machines. I love when they do this. They tested them on a series of facts and then went over any incorrect answers. And then study participants repeated the quiz. The result, the seniors ended up performing 57% better than the younger adults. And the electrical activity in their brains showed that older people paid more attention to their mistakes. They were better at mentally revising their wrong answers and storing the right ones. The researchers believe it's because experience and maturity makes older adults more patient and more interested in getting the facts right. Yay, us old people.
1: Tell us what you think. 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
1: Millions of dollars in Medicaid fraud.
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3: Two women are accused of defrauding Wisconsin Medicaid.
1: Millions of dollars in property tax increases.
4: A hike in property taxes.
5: Property taxes statewide saw the largest increase in more than three decades.
1: That's Democrat David Crowley's plan. Crowley and the Democrats seem more interested in raising taxes to fund fraud than fight fraud. Crowley raised property taxes in Milwaukee County.
6: Crowley recommends increasing the property tax levy.
1: David Crowley even wants to expand the fraud-ridden state Medicaid program.
7: Are you in favor of expanding Medicaid?
8: Oh, absolutely.
1: The David Crowley plan. Higher property taxes, more Medicaid fraud. America's PAC, paid for and is responsible for the content of this advertising, not authorized by any candidate or candidate's agent or committee.

are some great tips from the Washington Post food critic Tom Sitsema. If you're looking at online reviews, he says, don't trust anything older than a year. This critic says restaurants are like live theater. The cast and the scripts, they're constantly changing. As for Yelp, he says you're often getting information from anonymous sources with no credentials. So what can you trust? He says, use the transportation test, and I've never seen this. I love it. Are there lots of in-state license plates in the parking lot? That means locals like it. Then step inside the restaurant, especially if the parking lot has a mixture of high-end cars and jalopies. That means everybody likes it. Think of a seafood shack. You'll see people there in three-piece suits and others in bathing suits. However, if the parking lot has buses, that means it could be a tourist trap and you'll probably be overcharged for a mediocre meal.

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1: President Trump is back out on the campaign trail today with the midterm elections just a month away, NBC's Gabe Gutierrez reports.
2: The president in Ohio this weekend, one of four usually reliable Republican states where he's rallied his base over the past week. Today, he heads to Nebraska, a state he won by 20 points in 2024, but where a GOP incumbent is now trying to hold on to his Senate seat.
1: Trump is slated to speak to supporters at a rally in Grand Island, where he will appear alongside Republican Senator Pete Ricketts. The U.S. Supreme Court is kicking off its new term today. Among several high-profile cases it'll take up is a case out of Colorado that centers on whether lawsuits seeking to hold fossil fuel companies responsible for climate change can move forward in state courts. The USS Abraham Lincoln is expected to arrive at Naval Air Station North Island in California on Thursday, John Fink reports.
3: About 40 of the helicopter strike squadron flew off the ship and returned to San Diego last Friday. There are approximately 5,000 sailors on board. The Navy says the crew played a critical role during their deployment in the Middle East, which lasted more than 286 days without a port stop. There are rumors President Trump will be in San Diego for the return of the ship, but that's not confirmed by the White House. The Navy is expected to make an official announcement on the Lincoln's return date today or tomorrow. I'm John Fink.
1: Former Speaker of the House Dennis Hastert has died. According to an Illinois coroner, he passed away at the age of 84 over the weekend due to natural causes. The Republican became the highest-ranking elected U.S. official to ever serve a prison sentence in 2016. He was sentenced to 15 months after being convicted over hush money payments made to cover up his sexual abuse of teenage boys during his time as a high school wrestling coach. The Anne Hathaway thriller Verity topped the weekend box office. It opened in North American theaters with $32.6 million. Resident Evil came in second, followed by Brad Pitt's Heart of the Beast in third place. I'm Chris Caraggio.
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1: Authorities in Columbia County took a driver into custody for their fourth OWI following a report of an erratic driver Thursday night. It happened at about 7:30 on Highway 16 near Rio. The 48-year-old man from South Dakota failed a field sobriety test and was arrested. No reports of injuries or damage. The Reedsburg Public Library has outgrown its current facility, built in 1997. Plans are in the works to move to a larger facility on the city's east side, to a building that once housed the Land's End Phone Center. A fundraising campaign will soon begin. Here's Reedsburg Mayor Dave Estes.
2: The city purchased the property knowing that the library board is going to work forward to start a fundraising campaign. A lot of work behind the scenes to make sure it's done right, and they have a number that's accurate as far as what they're looking to do on the inside to make sure they do it right the first time so they don't have to worry about redoing it again down the road. And looking forward to that taking place and to get going on that project to see that area become what it's supposed to be, and with it being a library, pretty much tripling the size of the library that we currently have.
1: The hope is to be in the new building by the end of the decade. For more information, you can go to reedsburglibrary.org. The Partyville School District is one of many in the area holding a referendum November 3rd. The district looking for a number of building improvements as part of a $13 million facility referendum. The next informational meeting is coming up tomorrow night at 6:30. In the Marcellin Town Hall. More details at the Partyville School District website. Now you're up to date. I'm Tom Demeen, Magnum Media News.
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4: Clear skies today with highs in the mid-60s. Tonight stays fair and lows dip to the upper 40s. Tomorrow brings more sun than clouds, a high in the low 70s and a south wind at 15. Tomorrow night turns mostly clear, lows in the low 50s as winds become west at 10. Come Wednesday, mostly sunny again with highs in the low 70s, lows settling into the mid 40s and west winds at 10.

0: contest with you. Intelligence for your pets. You and your pets, actually, here and now. Your dog calms you down, right? And we now know you have the same effect on your pets. This is according to the University of Helsinki. They found that just 10 minutes of contact between pets and their humans helps reduce pain and anxiety levels in both humans and dogs. And simple activities like taking your dog for a walk or bringing them to the park brings on relaxation. The study found that the more dogs are engaged in activities, the less fearful they are. That's because their brains release endorphins that boost their mood and lower their stress levels.
1: Intelligence for your life.
0: And just ahead, I have the experts' take on first date conversations. It turns out that some of the most popular topics, like your favorite movies, will hurt your chances of a second date. I'll tell you what to talk about instead. Stand by.

0: they're going to talk about. And according to Match.com, a date who talks too much about themselves or is negative, those are two of the biggest dating turnoffs. So here we go with the subjects relationship experts recommend. First, share a secret. A study in the Personality and Social Psychology Bulletin found that bringing up an embarrassing moment or coming clean about your fear of heights, for example, instantly prompts feelings of closeness because it makes you appear vulnerable and more approachable. Next, to double your chances of a second date, skip the chit-chat about your favorite movies and TV shows and talk about travel instead. Psychologist Dr. Richard Wiseman says, men and women have such different taste in movies that discussing them usually highlights their differences. But talking about great trips and potential bucket list vacations can help showcase what you have in common and make you seem attractive and adventurous.
1: Intelligence for your life with John Tesh.

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2: The Reedsburg School District will be holding a pair of information sessions on Wednesday at the Fouch Community Center from 9 till 10 and at the Webb Middle School Library Wednesday night from 6 until 7 o'clock. Coming up on Saturday, lots of activity in Baraboo. It's the annual Fall Fair on the Square. 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Also, it's the Rogues and Ruffians Renaissance Fair at Circus World Saturday and Sunday from 10 till 5. Also, at Durward's Glen, it's their annual Fall Festival. That's Saturday starting at 9 o'clock, running till 3. If you have something for our community calendar, send us an email, calendar@magnum.media.
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7: Clear skies today with highs in the mid-60s. Tonight stays fair and lows dip to the upper 40s. Tomorrow brings more sun than clouds, a high in the low 70s, and a south wind at 15. Tomorrow night turns mostly clear, lows in the low 50s as winds become west at 10. Come Wednesday, mostly sunny again with highs in the low 70s, lows settling into the mid 40s, and west winds at 10.

0: Okay, let's talk about our health, our career, and pretty much any important decision we're going to make this week. They're all related to the amount of sleep we got last night. First, experts say if you're sleep deprived, you're instantly more stressed. You know the feeling. In fact, a study from UC Berkeley found our anxiety level jumps 30% on average after just one night of no sleep. Researchers say this is because when your brain is desperate for rest, it perceives everything demanding your attention as a threat. Traffic, emails, meetings, even your boss, all of it, threat. Also, you'll be more likely to make bad decisions because according to the Academy of Management Journal, poor quality sleep has a significant negative impact on the brain's prefrontal cortex. That is the area involved with planning and decision-making. It also keeps us clear-headed and focused. So a lack of sleep, it means fuzzy thinking and a shorter attention span. That's why tired brains tend to look for distractions to help keep them awake. So instead of focusing on the task at hand, you'll likely spend most of your day scrolling through social media just to keep your eyes open. There's good news. Neuroscientist Dr. Gene Duffy says most people can absolutely offset the negative effects of an occasional night of poor sleep by just taking a 20-minute nap or going for a brisk walk. You'll get more blood pumping to the brain.
1: Intelligence for your life.
0: If you want to dig deeper, go to Tesh.com, take my free sleep score. You answer a few questions about how you fall asleep and stay asleep, and it tells you the first thing to change. 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
1: President Trump is back out on the campaign trail today with the midterm elections just a month away, NBC's Gabe Gutierrez reports.
2: The president in Ohio this weekend, one of four usually reliable Republican states where he's rallied his base over the past week. Today, he heads to Nebraska, a state he won by 20 points in 2024, but where a GOP incumbent is now trying to hold on to his Senate seat.
1: Trump is slated to speak to supporters at a rally in Grand Island, where he will appear alongside Republican Senator Pete Ricketts. The U.S. Supreme Court is kicking off its new term today. Among several high-profile cases it'll take up is a case out of Colorado that centers on whether lawsuits seeking to hold fossil fuel companies responsible for climate change can move forward in state courts. The USS Abraham Lincoln is expected to arrive at Naval Air Station North Island in California on Thursday, John Fink reports.
3: About 40 of the helicopter strike squadron flew off the ship and returned to San Diego last Friday. There are approximately 5,000 sailors on board. The Navy says the crew played a critical role during their deployment in the Middle East, which lasted more than 286 days without a port stop. There are rumors President Trump will be in San Diego for the return of the ship, but that's not confirmed by the White House. The Navy is expected to make an official announcement on the Lincoln's return date today or tomorrow. I'm John Fink.
1: Former Speaker of the House Dennis Hastert has died. According to an Illinois coroner, he passed away at the age of 84 over the weekend due to natural causes. The Republican became the highest-ranking elected U.S. official to ever serve a prison sentence in 2016. He was sentenced to 15 months after being convicted over hush money payments made to cover up his sexual abuse of teenage boys during his time as a high school wrestling coach. The Anne Hathaway thriller Verity topped the weekend box office. It opened in North American theaters with $32.6 million. Resident Evil came in second, followed by Brad Pitt's Heart of the Beast in third place. I'm Chris Caraggio.
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9: Clear skies today with highs in the mid-60s. Tonight stays fair and lows dip to the upper 40s. Tomorrow brings more sun than clouds, a high in the low 70s and a south wind at 15. Tomorrow night turns mostly clear, lows in the low 50s as winds become west at 10. Come Wednesday, mostly sunny again with highs in the low 70s, lows settling into the mid-40s and west winds at 10.

0: Those of us who have been accused of being helicopter parents, guilty, we hover to ensure that our kids are protected and have everything they need to succeed in life, right? But now we know, micromanaging a child who's already on the ball, motivated, actively focused on something, it can backfire and actually slow down their development. This comes from the Stanford Graduate School of Education. Lead researcher Jelena Obradovich says parents who are too hands-on can keep kids from learning to control their own behavior, their emotions, even their attention span. But when parents let kids take charge of an activity, like their science fair project, it lets kids practice self-regulation skills and build independence. For the study, elementary school kids sat with their parents doing various tasks. The result, when the kids were focused on a task and left to their own devices, they thrived, and they actually finished quickly. Bottom line, Dr. Obradovich says, it's absolutely okay for parents to help their kids, be supportive, even suggest a few ideas. But once the child is fully engaged and immersed in what they're doing, she recommends backing off parents, grandparents, letting them do their thing. That can boost a child's confidence, boost their independence, and it will make them ultimately more successful for life.
1: Tell us what you think. Facebook.com/John Tesh.
0: If you want to dig deeper anytime, just go to Tesh.com, sign up for my free daily intelligence for your life email. 52,000 people already get it every morning, and I read every reply they send back. Tesh.com.

0: Welcome back to Intelligence for Your Life. John Tesh with you. And would you describe yourself as a competitive person? I would say I'm a competitive person. If so, you probably find yourself at the gym more often than your friends who are more laid back. Now, this is the conclusion of a new study by the University of Pennsylvania. They found that people who were really nice and encouraging of others were less likely to work out than people who were more cutthroat and competitive. And that was even when people were doing non-competitive activities like yoga or Pilates. Exercisers who focused on being better than their fellow gym-goers or who were trying to beat their own personal best, they went to 90% more classes. So the researchers concluded people with a competitive streak in their personality are indeed more likely to exercise.
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As we drove on through the rain, as he listened, I explained,

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4: Clear skies today with highs in the mid-60s. Tonight stays fair and lows dip to the upper 40s. Tomorrow brings more sun than clouds, a high in the low 70s and a south wind at 15. Tomorrow night turns mostly clear, lows in the low 50s as winds become west at 10. Come Wednesday, mostly sunny again with highs in the low 70s, lows settling into the mid 40s and west winds at 10.

down the street. See my life shaking with every who I meet. Refried confusion as I'm making itself clear. Wonder which way do I go to get on out.

Well, look at this. Here's a job that can never be replaced by AI. It's professional food taster, as somebody who evaluates food for specific characteristics and safety. According to food scientist Dr. Joanna Gambetta, food tasters are an essential part of coming up with the more than 1,400 different flavors for our junk food. For example, when food tasters want to create, food makers rather, want to create a new flavor of potato chip, they begin by hiring a panel of food tasters to create a map of that flavor's various tastes and smells. Food tasters are also needed to make sure any flavors created in a lab will appeal to actual human taste buds and especially nasal passages. So how does one become a professional food taster? According to Indeed.com, the hiring agency, you'll need both a superior sense of taste and the communication skills of a food critic who can describe any food in extreme detail. If that sounds like you, you should try applying for part-time taste test positions offered by food manufacturing companies everywhere. You can find those on Indeed.com.

0: This is W247CY Baraboo and WRDB Reedsburg.
1: The Supreme Court has begun its new term. Among several high-profile cases it'll take up, the High Court first heard arguments in a case out of Colorado. It's related to whether lawsuits seeking to hold fossil fuel companies responsible for climate change can move forward in state courts. Also being considered is whether federal courts have the authority to review disputes involving veterans' benefits. President Trump is visiting Nebraska today ahead of the midterms. He's set to speak to supporters at a rally in Grand Island, where he'll appear alongside Republican Senator Pete Ricketts as he campaigns for re-election. Over the weekend, the president headlined a rally in Ohio, where he said that if Democrats gain power in November, the country will see the worst inflation in U.S. history. Several reports said the Fly Dubai co-pilot accused of stabbing his captain was planning to crash the passenger jet at Tel Aviv's main airport. Wendy Swanson has more.
2: The co-pilot reportedly told investigators that after he subdued the pilot, he intended to obtain landing clearances, then hit Ben Gurion Airport. Reports also indicate the accused man acted alone. UAE authorities, who are leading the investigation, said Saturday the co-pilot attacked the captain with a crash axe in an attempted terrorist attack aboard the Israel-bound plane.
1: An area of low pressure in the Gulf has a 70% chance for tropical development. The National Hurricane Center says the system is in the southwestern part of the Gulf and has a small chance of developing over the next 2 days. However, its odds of becoming a tropical storm rise towards the end of the week. A new CDC-led study shows most people with the flu stop isolating when they're still likely contagious. Sarah Lee Kessler reports.
3: The study says most people with flu end their isolation 4 days after symptoms begin when they're still at their most viral. Flu symptoms can hang on for a week, and the CDC says you should avoid being around others until symptoms have been improving for 24 hours without needing to take fever-reducing meds. I'm Sarah Lee Kessler.
1: I'm Chris Caraggio.
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3: Clear skies today with highs in the mid-60s. Tonight stays fair and lows dip to the upper 40s. Tomorrow brings more sun than clouds, a high in the low 70s and a south wind at 15. Tomorrow night turns mostly clear, lows in the low 50s as winds become west at 10. Come Wednesday, mostly sunny again with highs in the low 70s, lows settling into the mid 40s and west winds at 10.

0: Boy, do I have some good news for you. John Tesh with you. Here's some intelligence for your body. A little chocolate a day can keep the neurologist away. So it's intel for your brain. Even better, right? This is according to a review of studies published in the journal Frontiers in Nutrition. It found that regularly snacking on cocoa-based treats can help protect the brain from cognitive decline. This is fantastic news. The benefits come from chocolate's antioxidants and iron, which increase blood flow to parts of the brain that are most affected by aging. If you start eating a little chocolate every day now, it's going to have a cumulative effect, improving vital thinking skills over time. It also has short-term advantages. Eating cocoa helped young, healthy adults perform better on tough cognitive tests almost immediately because it improves attention, working memory, and verbal skills. As we always say, dark chocolate has more antioxidants than milk chocolate, but milk chocolate does contain some.
1: Intelligence for your life. It's free, you know.
0: And coming up in a moment, your dog can't talk, but they can definitely read how you're feeling. Whether you're happy to see them or angry, they chewed your favorite shoes. Your dog knows. Your dog knows all. We'll share the latest research next.

0: sitting here in the studio with our family terrier, Leroy the dog. You got to be careful because he's listening. And if you've ever felt like your dog knows when you're happy or sad, experts say you're right, and there's brain scan evidence to prove this. A study published in the journal iScience used MRIs to scan the brains of dogs while they were shown images of human faces expressing different emotions: neutral, happy, angry, fearful, and sad. And the results were surprising. When dogs saw happy faces, two specific brain regions activated. One's involved in processing emotions and rewards and memory. The researchers say the ability to read human emotion has been honed over thousands of years that dogs have been living alongside man. So they've gotten really good at it. And their ability is unusual in the animal world. Even chimpanzees don't read human emotions as well as dogs do. But the researchers say we're not always as good at reading how our dogs are feeling. We have the same capacity to understand them. We just need to pay closer attention.
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2: 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Crowley raised property taxes in Milwaukee County.
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15: A clear one today with a high of 66. Tonight stays mainly clear, lows settling near 48. Tomorrow brings a few clouds and a high in the low 70s, along with a south wind at 15. Tomorrow night turns partly cloudy, lows dipping into the low 50s as winds shift west at 10.

0: Alrighty, we're digging into our sleep intelligence files, and I have two new sleep tips for when you're traveling, because it's notoriously hard to sleep when you're somewhere new, right? Sleep expert Dr. Michael Bruce, our buddy, says the stress of travel, cramped seats, and time zone changes wreak havoc on the amount of quality sleep we get away from home. So try these sleep hacks on your next trip. First, on the plane, if you can, get a window seat on the same side of the plane as the side of the bed you sleep on. Turns out leaning into the wall on that side is going to feel more natural. You'll be able to go to sleep. At your hotel, Dr. Bruce, our sleep expert, says it takes about 2 days to get used to the sounds, smells, and temperature of a new environment. He says sleeping on a different mattress than you're used to is like wearing new shoes for the first time. Your body has to get used to it. And this surprised me, but he says don't go for the room with the biggest mattress, because the bigger the bed, the more likely it is to sag and be soft. And adjust the room temperature to between 68 and 70 degrees. That's the temperature at which your body gets the most quality sleep, because it allows your core temperature to drop. Thank you, Dr. Bruce.
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0: departing the White House today. He spoke about a ballot error in Maricopa County, the state's largest county, which includes Phoenix.
1: They got caught, and now they're saying it was an error. Maricopa is a very, very dishonest county.
0: Over 3,100 ballots were mailed out early due to a vendor error, but the county recorder's office says they are safe and valid. Trump made his comments on his way to Nebraska, where he's holding another midterm rally. The Fly Dubai co-pilot accused of stabbing his captain was reportedly planning to crash the passenger jet at Tel Aviv's main airport. Reports say the co-pilot told UAE investigators that after he subdued the pilot, he intended to hit Ben Gurion Airport. UAE authorities say the co-pilot acted alone when he attacked the captain with a crash axe in an attempted terrorist attack aboard the Israel-bound plane last week. The U.S. is keeping an eye on developments after a lab worker died to possible exposure to the plague in Russia. Russian officials said at first a woman who was an employee at an anti-plague research institute died from an unspecified form of the disease, then later said the woman died from pneumonia. Some reports said nearly 200 people had been quarantined due to possible exposure. More than 122,000 cases of Gatorade have been recalled over undeclared food dyes. Details from Jennifer Kuiper.
2: According to the FDA, the recalled Gatorade Lemon Lime, Gatorade Lemon Lime Zero, Gatorade Orange, and Gatorade Orange Zero were distributed in 37 states. Side effects of these dyes could include a mild rash or allergic-type asthma, although the FDA says that's uncommon in the general population and more frequently seen among people who have allergic reactions to aspirin. It's a Class 2 recall, meaning consuming the drinks may cause temporary or medically reversible adverse health consequences, or where the probability of serious adverse health consequences is remote.
0: I'm Chris Caraggio.
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10: A clear one today with a high of 66. Tonight stays mainly clear, lows settling near 48. Tomorrow brings a few clouds and a high in the low 70s, along with a south wind at 15. Tomorrow night turns partly cloudy, lows dipping into the low 50s as winds shift west at 10.

0: So if you've ever told a lie on a first date, you got a lot of company. A new survey of 8,000 singles found that a whopping 2/3 have been dishonest on a first date. And researchers say the lies people tell usually boil down to whether you're a man or a woman. For example, women happen to be most likely to lie about their age. Researchers say the average woman will subtract 4 years off her actual age. That's the average. And then men are most likely to lie about their salary. The survey found that guys tend to add 20 to 25% to their income on average when a new date asks how much money they make. What else do we lie about on first dates? The most common lies men tell involve their previous relationships, including hiding the fact that they're still in one. And know this, 15% of women in this new survey admitted they've lied about their real name on a first date. And the good news here, if you can make it past date number one, people do become more honest. In fact, half of those who said they've lied on a first date admitted they've come clean by the third date.
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0: 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The high cost of fuel is squeezing margins on an East Central Wisconsin dairy farm. Janet Clark says diesel prices have doubled over the past year.
1: It makes a big impact to the bottom line, like everybody else.
0: Speaking to Brownfield during the World Dairy Expo last week, she said the farm cannot afford any cutbacks.
1: When I talk to my husband and my brother, the three of us that are running our farm, the biggest thing is that we're still going to do what's best for the land. We're still going to do what's best for our cows. That's the non-negotiable. The other ways in which we can save money are going to be ways that aren't going to affect those two things.
0: Clark, who serves as chair of Dairy Farmers of Wisconsin, says that might include labor costs and having the owners do more work. Cash dairy prices were up Friday to end the week at the Chicago Mercantile Exchange. Dry weigh was up 1 to 82.5. One sale was reported at that price. 40-pound cheese blocks were up 1.25 to 131.25. 8 sales were reported ranging from 130.25 to 131.5. Cheese barrels were unchanged at 145.25. No sales were reported. Butter was unchanged at 134. No sales were reported.

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2: A clear one today with a high of 66. Tonight stays mainly clear, lows settling near 48. Tomorrow brings a few clouds and a high in the low 70s, along with a south wind at 15. Tomorrow night turns partly cloudy, lows dipping into the low 50s as winds shift west at 10.

0: We talk a lot in this program about essential oils. Here we go with the Essential Oils Power Trio. I want you to get these three. Get them on Amazon very easily, and your bases will be covered. Number one, use lemon essential oil whenever you want energy. Inhaling the scent of citrus has been proven to increase the brain chemical dopamine, instantly increasing alertness and lifting up your mood. Then, if you want to de-stress at the end of the day, get chamomile essential oil. When you breathe that in, it decreases blood pressure and anxiety. And then if you want to battle your food cravings, we've talked about this before, make sure you have some vanilla essential oil on hand. It cuts the urge to snack in half. Why? Because it increases serotonin to the brain, making you feel more satisfied and happy. And you don't have to eat the vanilla wafers.
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2: 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Cross country on Saturday, Reedsburg and Wisconsin Dells ran at an invitational in Platteville. On the boys' side, Reedsburg placed 8th, Titan Andrus 30th individually, Wisconsin Dells 18th, Blake Schmitz 77th. For the girls, Wisconsin Dells 14th, Caroline Schmitz an 82nd place finish. Reedsburg ran to a 17th, Madison Pearson led the way, finishing 41st. On the soccer pitch, Saturday, Reedsburg blanked by La Crosse Central 3-0. It's the penultimate week of the high school football season coming up on Friday night. In the South Central Conference, a showdown for first place as Wisconsin Dells will be

0: at Mauston. Also, Adams Friendship at Wautoma, Waupun at Berlin, Nakusa at home with Ripon. In the Mississippi Valley Conference, Reedsburg travels to Sparta, Marabu at La Crosse Logan. Also, Toma at home with Onalaska, Holman at La Crosse Central. In the Capital Conference, Portage visits Lakeside Lutheran, Lodi at home with Jefferson, Columbus hosts Edgerton, while Lake Mills will be at home with Bigfoot. In the Scenic Bluffs, it's Ithaca Weston at Royal, Hillsboro in Nisida, Brookwood at Bangor, New Lisbon at home with Cashton. Badger football moves to 2-0 in the Big Ten after a 31-3 win Saturday over Michigan State. Colton Joseph with three touchdown passes, two to Jacob Harris, one to Malachi Coleman. Joseph also with a touchdown run, Gavin Lahm a field goal. Badger hockey completed a two-game sweep of Robert Morris Saturday night, 1-0 the final. Grady Deering the goal scorer. Daniel Hauser stopped 18. The Packers even up their record at 2-2 after a win at Tampa Bay 17-14 yesterday. Jordan Love with a pair of touchdown throws to Tucker Kraft and Matthew Golden. Trey Smack hit a field goal. And the Brewers now up 2-0 in the best of five National League Division Series after a dramatic walk-off 4-3 win over the Padres. Scoring two in the bottom of the ninth thanks to Jackson Chirio. Christian Yelich scored twice. Sal Frelick with two walks. Trevor McGill gets the win. Magnum Media Sports.
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Hi, my friends. You have somebody you work with who's always bringing treats to the office, from donuts to homemade cookies, or maybe they have a bowl of candy on their desk. Why do they do it? Psychologist Sabrina Gregerson studies food and human relationships at the University of Kansas. She tells us it's simply a way to bond. The givers want to be liked. Dr. Gregerson says from the beginning of time, sharing food has been about building trust. You're priming people to feel more securely attached to you. And throughout history, peace treaties have often been accompanied by offers of food and drink. And at work, food is used to diffuse tension or win people over. Sharing food also increases activity in the part of the brain responsible for selfless actions. So it makes us feel like we're all on the same team. It makes us want to be nicer to the people we share food with. And in a work situation, that makes people more cooperative and productive.

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1: The U.S. Supreme Court has started a new term among several high-profile cases it'll take up. Today, the High Court first heard arguments in a case out of Colorado related to whether lawsuits seeking to hold fossil fuel companies responsible for climate change can move forward in state courts. The justices will also consider whether federal courts have the authority to review disputes involving veterans' benefits. Several reports are saying the Fly Dubai co-pilot accused of stabbing the captain of a passenger plane out of Dubai was planning to crash the jet. Here's Wendy Swanson.
2: The co-pilot reportedly told investigators that after he subdued the pilot, he intended to obtain landing clearances, then hit Ben Gurion Airport. Reports also indicate the accused man acted alone. UAE authorities, who are leading the investigation, said Saturday the co-pilot attacked the captain with a crash axe in an attempted terrorist attack aboard the Israel-bound plane. I'm Wendy Swanson.
1: The former American Idol contestant accused of murdering his wife, Caleb Flynn, has now been sentenced to life without parole. Prosecutors say Flynn shot his wife, Ashley Flynn, twice in the back of her head while she was sleeping, initially calling 911 and claiming an intruder had shot her inside their Ohio home. Flynn maintained his innocence in a tearful statement right before Judge Jeanine Pratt handed down her sentence.
3: Your actions, Mr. Flynn, were abhorrent. The layers of deceit, manipulation, and cruelty that you have shown are quite honestly impossible to fathom.
1: Police said Flynn killed his wife so he could continue a relationship with his mistress and benefit financially from his wife's death. A rally in tech shares on Wall Street today led to a new high for the NASDAQ, despite rising treasury yields. SpaceX jumped nearly 6%, with Tesla, Microsoft, and Meta each gaining 2% or better. At the closing bell, the Dow Jones had gained 90 points. The NASDAQ climbed 286 points. I'm Scott Carr.
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14: Tonight, we'll see mostly clear skies with lows near 48. Tomorrow brings more sun than clouds, highs in the low 70s, and a south wind around 15 that could gust as high as 30. Tomorrow night turns partly cloudy, lows in the low 50s as winds shift west at 10. Wednesday looks sunny with a few clouds, highs again in the low 70s, northwest winds near 10. Thursday should bring some clouds with highs in the upper 60s.

Boy, do I have some good news for you. John Tesh with you. Here's some intelligence for your body. A little chocolate a day can keep the neurologist away. So it's intel for your brain. Even better, right? This is according to a review of studies published in the journal Frontiers in Nutrition. It found that regularly snacking on cocoa-based treats can help protect the brain from cognitive decline. This is fantastic news. The benefits come from chocolate's antioxidants and iron, which increase blood flow to parts of the brain that are most affected by aging. If you start eating a little chocolate every day now, it's going to have a cumulative effect, improving vital thinking skills over time. It also has short-term advantages. Eating cocoa helped young, healthy adults perform better on tough cognitive tests almost immediately because it improves attention, working memory, and verbal skills. As we always say, dark chocolate.

0: chocolate has more antioxidants than milk chocolate, but milk chocolate does contain some.
1: Intelligence for your life. It's free, you know.
0: And coming up in a moment, your dog can't talk, but they can definitely read how you're feeling, whether you're happy to see them or angry they chewed your favorite shoes. Your dog knows. Your dog knows all. We'll share the latest research next.

0: Sitting here in the studio with our family terrier, Leroy the dog. You got to be careful because he's listening. And if you've ever felt like your dog knows when you're happy or sad, experts say you're right, and there's brain scan evidence to prove this. A study published in the journal iScience used MRIs to scan the brains of dogs while they were shown images of human faces expressing different emotions: neutral, happy, angry, fearful, and sad. And the results were surprising. When dogs saw happy faces, two specific brain regions activated. One's involved in processing emotions and rewards and memory. The researchers say the ability to read human emotion has been honed over thousands of years that dogs have been living alongside man. So they've gotten really good at it. And their ability is unusual in the animal world. Even chimpanzees don't read human emotions as well as dogs do. But the researchers say we're not always as good at reading how our dogs are feeling. We have the same capacity to understand them. We just need to pay closer attention.
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0: 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Tesh.com.

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5: Tonight, we'll see mostly clear skies with lows near 48. Tomorrow brings more sun than clouds, highs in the low 70s, and a south wind around 15 that could gust as high as 30. Tomorrow night turns partly cloudy, lows in the low 50s as winds shift west at 10. Wednesday looks sunny with a few clouds, highs again in the low 70s, northwest winds near 10. Thursday should bring some clouds with highs in the upper 60s.

0: All righty, we're digging into our sleep intelligence files, and I have two new sleep tips for when you're traveling, because it's notoriously hard to sleep when you're somewhere new, right? Sleep expert Dr. Michael Bruce, our buddy, says the stress of travel, cramped seats, and time zone changes wreak havoc on the amount of quality sleep we get away from home. So try these sleep hacks on your next trip. First, on the plane, if you can, get a window seat on the same side of the plane as the side of the bed you sleep on. Turns out leaning into the wall on that side is going to feel more natural. You'll be able to go to sleep. At your hotel, Dr. Bruce, our sleep expert, says it takes about 2 days to get used to the sounds, smells, and temperature of a new environment. He says sleeping on a different mattress than you're used to is like wearing new shoes for the first time. Your body has to get used to it. And this surprised me, but he says don't go for the room with the biggest mattress, because the bigger the bed, the more likely it is to sag and be soft. And adjust the room temperature to between 68 and 70 degrees. That's the temperature at which your body gets the most quality sleep, because it allows your core temperature to drop. Thank you, Dr. Bruce.
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1: The U.S. Supreme Court has started a new term among several high-profile cases it'll take up. The High Court first heard arguments today in a case out of Colorado, weighing whether lawsuits seeking to hold fossil fuel companies responsible for climate change can move forward in state courts. An attorney for Boulder County, Kevin Russell, argued the case is about deception, not emissions, and therefore the protections the companies might enjoy under the Federal Clean Air Act don't apply.
2: Under our deception theory, they can continue to produce as much fossil fuels as they like and contribute to as much air pollution and greenhouse gas emissions as the market will bear when consumers are properly informed about the consequences of that decision.
1: Suncor and ExxonMobil are arguing federal law and the Clean Air Act prevents states from seeking damages for global greenhouse gas emissions. Also on the High Court's docket will be whether federal courts have the authority to review disputes involving veterans' benefits. President Trump's been back on the campaign trail today. NBC's Gabe Gutierrez reports Trump's visiting 17 states over 30 days ahead of the midterms.
3: Also making a new pocketbook pitch to voters, pledging $90 rebate checks to seniors on Medicare, and renewing his promise to give $5,000 checks to every adult if Republicans win in November, though that payout would require congressional approval.
1: Prior to leaving the White House this morning, Trump told reporters the U.S. is ready to help Russia after a lab worker died after possible exposure to pneumonic plague. Russian officials said at first a 28-year-old woman at an anti-plague research institute died from an unspecified form of the disease, then later said she died from pneumonia. Some reports say nearly 200 people have been quarantined due to possible exposure to the disease. In speaking with reporters today, President Trump also pointed at Arizona as the latest example of what he calls cheating with mail-in ballots. I'm Scott Carr.
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4: Tonight we'll see mostly clear skies with lows near 48. Tomorrow brings more sun than clouds, highs in the low 70s, and a south wind around 15 that could gust as high as 30. Tomorrow night turns partly cloudy, lows in the low 50s as winds shift west at 10. Wednesday looks sunny with a few clouds, highs again in the low 70s, northwest winds near 10. Thursday should bring some clouds with highs in the upper 60s.

0: So if you've ever told a lie on a first date, you got a lot of company. A new survey of 8,000 singles found that a whopping two-thirds have been dishonest on a first date. And researchers say the lies people tell usually boil down to whether you're a man or a woman. For example, women happen to be most likely to lie about their age. Researchers say the average woman will subtract 4 years off her actual age. That's the average. And then men are most likely to lie about their salary. The survey found that guys tend to add 20 to 25% to their income on average when a new date asks how much money they make. What else do we lie about on first dates? The most common lies men tell involve their previous relationships, including hiding the fact that they're still in one. And know this, 15% of women in this new survey admitted they've lied about their real name on a first date. And the good news here, if you can make it past date number one, people do become more honest. In fact, half of those who said they've lied on a first date admitted they've come clean by the third date.
1: Intelligence for your life.

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3: The Reedsburg School District will be holding a pair of information sessions on Wednesday at the Fouch Community Center from 9 till 10, and at the Webb Middle School Library Wednesday night from 6 until 7 o'clock. Coming up on Saturday, lots of activity in Baraboo. It's the annual Fall Fair on the Square that runs from 9 until 4 on the County Courthouse Square.

0: in downtown Baraboo. Also, it's the Rogues and Ruffians Renaissance Fair at Circus World, Saturday and Sunday from 10 till 5. Also, at Durward's Glen, it's their annual fall festival. That's Saturday starting at 9 o'clock, running till 3. If you have something for our community calendar, send us an email, calendar@magnum.media.
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12: Tonight, we'll see mostly clear skies with lows near 48. Tomorrow brings more sun than clouds, highs in the low 70s, and a south wind around 15 that could gust as high as 30. Tomorrow night turns partly cloudy. Lows in the low 50s as winds shift west at 10. Wednesday looks sunny with a few clouds. Highs again in the low 70s, northwest winds near 10. Thursday should bring some clouds with highs in the upper 60s.

We talk a lot in this program about essential oils. Here we go with the Essential Oils Power Trio. I want you to get these three. Get them on Amazon very easily, and your bases will be covered. Number one, use lemon essential oil whenever you want energy. Inhaling the scent of citrus has been proven to increase the brain chemical dopamine, instantly increasing alertness and lifting up your mood. Then, if you want to de-stress at the end of the day, get chamomile essential oil. When you breathe that in, it decreases blood pressure and anxiety. And then if you want to battle your food cravings, we've talked about this before, make sure you have some vanilla essential oil on hand. It cuts the urge to snack in half. Why? Because it increases serotonin to the brain, making you feel more satisfied and happy.

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2: 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Dells ran at an invitational in Platteville. On the boys' side, Reedsburg placed 8th, Titan Andrus 30th individually, Wisconsin Dells 18th, Blake Schmitz 77th. For the girls, Wisconsin Dells 14th, Caroline Schmitz an 82nd place finish. Reedsburg ran to a 17th, Madison Pearson led the way, finishing 41st. On the soccer pitch, Saturday, Reedsburg blanked by La Crosse Central 3-0. It's the penultimate week of the high school football season coming up on Friday night. In the South Central Conference, a showdown for first place as Wisconsin Dells will be at Mauston. Also, Adams Friendship at Wautoma, Waupun at Berlin, Nakusa at home with Ripon. In the Mississippi Valley Conference, Reedsburg travels to Sparta, Marabu at La Crosse Logan. Also, Toma at home with Onalaska, Holman at La Crosse Central. In the Capital Conference, Portage visits Lakeside Lutheran, Lodi at home with Jefferson, Columbus hosts Edgerton, while Lake Mills will be at home with Bigfoot. In the Scenic Bluffs, it's Ithaca Weston at Royal, Hillsboro in Nisida, Brookwood at Bangor, New Lisbon at home with Cashton. Badger football moves to 2-0 in the Big Ten after a 31-3 win Saturday over Michigan State. Colton Joseph with 3 touchdown passes, 2 to Jacob Harris, 1 to Malachi Coleman. Joseph also with a touchdown run, Gavin Lahm a field goal. Badger hockey completed a 2-game sweep of Robert Morris Saturday night, 1-0 the final. Grady Deering the goal scorer. Daniel Hauser stopped 18. The Packers even up their record at 2-2. After a win at Tampa Bay 17-14 yesterday, Jordan Love with a pair of touchdown throws to Tucker Kraft and Matthew Golden. Trey Smack hit a field goal. And the Brewers now up 2-0 in the best of 5 National League Division Series after a dramatic walk-off 4-3 win over the Padres, scoring 2 in the bottom of the 9th thanks to Jackson Chirio. Christian Yelich scored twice. Sal Frelick with 2 walks. Trevor McGill gets the win. Magnum Media Sports.
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My friends, you have somebody you work with who's always bringing treats to the office, from donuts to homemade cookies, or maybe they have a bowl of candy on their desk. Why do they do it? Psychologist Sabrina Gregerson studies food and human relationships at the University of Kansas. She tells us it's simply a way to bond. The givers want to be liked. Dr. Gregerson says from the beginning of time, sharing food has been about building trust. You're priming people to feel more securely attached to you. And throughout history, peace treaties have often been accompanied by offers of food and drink. And at work, food is used to diffuse tension or win people over. Sharing food also increases activity in the part of the brain responsible for selfless actions. So it makes us feel like we're all on the same team. It makes us want to be nicer to the people we share food with. And in a work situation, that makes people more cooperative and productive.